0: Okay. Don't stop what you're doing. Don't stop what you're doing.
1: Light up.
0: Okay. Don't stop what you're doing. Let's keep it moving, yeah. 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
1: Light up.
0: Okay. Don't stop what you're doing. Let's keep it moving, yeah. Let's keep it moving.

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0: Come on down, pick out your consolation prize, man. Door 1, 2, or 3.
1: Nice. Very nice, Simon. Yeah. All right. Well, up next here, we got 902 Hype.
2: What's up?
1: What's up, man? Thanks for coming out.
2: Hey, man. No problem, man. Thanks for having me. I made it.
0: Yes.
2: Yeah. I made it. So. I
0: haven't seen this brother in a while, man.
2: Yeah, man. You know, life, bro. You know.
0: Doing your thing, man. That's
2: you know,
0: what's up,
2: being a dad and just.
0: Of course.
2: You know, everything else, man. So, bro. Holidays and all that. But you'll see me more.
0: Oh, yeah.
2: You'll see me more. New year, new things. So, you know how it goes, man. Come the new year, everybody gets that flame going again. So.
0: Oh, yeah, man. Yep.
2: Yeah. So.
0: We already thinking spring already.
2: Oh, yeah. Oh, yeah, man. So.
0: Spring things.
2: Yeah. So
0: what's new, man? What's I know you got some hitting projects, man. You got to reveal.
2: Oh, yeah, yeah. What's actually, me and the homie Ryan, we got some things in store. Some new music that we're getting ready to release.
0: Okay.
2: Just really trying to buckle down with in terms of Dyla to push forward and, you know, have our official release and some vinyl and stuff like that. But yeah, man, just really trying to work, build up a catalog of music so when we do start releasing, you know, there's no lag, you know what I mean? Like,
0: gotcha.
2: Everyone's kind of ready to go and stuff. But other than that, man, just, you know, keeping it moving, man. Trying to stay fresh. I got a monthly down at the old Miami with the homie Benji Hayes. And,
0: oh, okay.
2: And Bat Lemos. Yeah, we're down there every fourth Saturdays.
0: Okay.
2: Of the month. So, and that and all, like, the holidays, you know.
0: Mm-hmm.
2: We kind of been doing it. But we've been doing, like, we did the night before Thanksgiving, the night after Christmas.
0: Okay.
2: That sort of thing. But it's going to be a monthly now.
0: Okay.
2: Morning, so.
0: Well, let us know. Maybe we come down and support, man, you know.
2: Yeah, definitely, man. And have you guys out as well, you know. So.
0: Yeah, be glad to, man.
2: Yeah.
0: What's your main focus with the label, man? Where are you guys heading with it?
2: Just putting heaters out, man. You know, yeah. Just keeping it, you know, steady flow of music, man. You know mm-hmm. what I mean? And obviously having some vinyl. We really want to release some vinyls.
0: Yeah.
2: You know, we're all vinyl heads, so
0: that's
2: really where my heart's at, man, is to have that. But, you know, it's a slow progress, you know, but
0: we're making
2: it happen little by little. I mean, we've released some stuff already, you know, on Conversion and, you know, that sort of thing.
0: Yep.
2: Speaking of that, I don't know if I can... Ryan.
0: Get over here for a minute, bro.
2: Should I hold off the?
0: He said, "Go ahead."
2: Okay. Well, speaking of Convergent, we put out a compilation earlier last year, just before Movement.
0: Okay.
2: And me and Ryan had a track on there, called STA.
0: Okay.
2: Stands for Shake That Ass or whatever, you know, like house tune, you know.
0: Yeah.
2: Anyway, well, we were just notified that we've been nominated for a DMA, man.
0: Are you serious?
2: Yeah.
3: Congrats,
2: so,
3: man. That's awesome.
2: So,
0: nice.
2: You know, that's a very good, very, very good feeling.
0: Well, I know that feeling. I experienced that last year.
2: Yeah,
0: man.
2: I remember that. Yep.
0: Yeah,
2: so,
0: that was great, man.
2: And, you know, for me, man, you know,
0: coming
2: from Lansing, you know, I mean, Lansing is my hometown, but, I mean, I live out this way now.
0: Yeah.
2: But this will be my first time attending the award show, so...
0: Mm-hmm.
2: To be attending on that level, that's dope, man. And regardless of what happens, just the fact that, you know, we were nominated, that was awesome, dude.
0: Yeah.
2: So,
0: well, you know, we all trying to catch up with Des, man. What, he's holding down two of those now?
2: Oh, he got three. He can't even.
0: He's got bookends, man.
2: Yeah, he can't even. When it comes to the hip hop, he can't even do it no more. They're like, you got to step back,
0: yeah,
2: man.
0: He's,
2: you know?
0: They doing him like they did Qbert, man. You can't get any more. Contest.
2: Yeah, yeah. So it's all good, man. You know. He's got the fam ready to step up.
0: There you go.
2: We can accept some for.
0: There you go.
2: You know,
0: we'll take these on.
2: Yeah, yeah. So, but that's definitely awesome, man. To hear about that. We heard about that actually just before the new year.
0: Nice.
2: And you know, but we kind of held off.
0: Man.
2: So,
3: yeah, big congrats.
2: But actually, believe it or not, for two, one for outstanding electronic recording,
0: mm-hmm.
2: and then one for group for the Café con Leche thing that we do. So that's dope. You know, that
0: yes,
2: not only one, but two nominations. So we'll see what happens, man. You know,
0: mm-hmm.
2: that's definitely exciting. But aside from that, man, just staying busy, man, doing shows and trying to just keep busy, man. Booked for Charivari, so I'm looking forward to that this coming summer.
0: Okay.
2: I think possibly TechTroit. We kind of talked to Roach a little bit. It's kind of up in the air, so
0: yeah.
2: Nothing finalized yet. But I got also a monthly that I'm going out to Lansing for on Tuesdays. My homies out that way, the Scratch Pilots, they do a weekly. Okay. But I'll be out there the second Tuesdays of
0: second
2: every
0: Tuesdays.
2: Month.
0: Yeah. Okay.
2: So, and that's pretty dope, man. But that's a little bit different than what, you know, we do out here with the House Music Hub. But all hip-hop, you know, for the most part, ghetto tech, really whatever you want, man. You know,
0: well, you Chick-fil-A. Are around on the deck, so, you know, it's not surprising to me that you're doing that. So that's pretty cool, man.
2: Yeah, man, I try to do a little bit of everything, right. man. You know, too much of one thing kind of, yeah, that's it right there.
3: There you go. We got it on there for
2: you. Yeah, that's the joint right there, man. So
0: yes, sir.
2: Yeah.
0: Now, what's the name of this one?
2: STA. It's short for Shake That Ass.
0: There you
2: go.
0: So
2: if you hear the vocal. Yeah.
0: Nice.
2: Right on, man. So,
0: I like
2: yeah.
0: that.
2: So we may drop that, you know, here tonight.
0: Okay.
2: We'll see.
0: Yeah.
2: And, yeah, as a matter of fact, I brought Ryan with me, so we're going to do the.
0: I saw it. I seen Ryan. I said, oh, he bought some aerial support. That's
2: I brought Leche with me.
0: Yeah. That's pretty cool, man. Oh, we need to top that off and Psycho coming up stealth still, man.
2: Yeah. Who knows? He might creep up around. You never know, man. You never know with that guy. So.
0: Yeah,
2: but yeah, man,
0: cool,
2: we're definitely starting 2016 off on the right foot. You know, excited about a lot of things going on. And
0: right.
2: Yeah, man.
0: Okay.
2: Here with y'all. Get ready to get busy. Shit.
0: Oh yeah, man.
3: Excited to hear it, man.
2: Yeah, man. That's exciting. Oh shit! You see that? That is
3: the homie. Handed burgers.
2: Nice. Get handed burgers with what's this? Onion rings on it.
0: What doing the interview? That's cool. That's what's up.
2: I can't hit on that. I didn't eat before I came, so this is all about it right here.
0: Yep, about it right there, man.
2: Weird. Well,
0: anything else you got to share with us, brother?
3: Any shout outs to the people that are going to be tuning in?
2: Oh yeah, man. I got an online extended family, man. I do a weekly thing, kind of like you guys do, but I do it from home. And I stream via a game called SecondLife.com.
0: Okay.
2: For those of y'all that may not know what that is, I'm going to give you the short version of it because it can get really extensive. You know what I'm saying?
0: But okay.
2: It's more or less like The Sims, if you've ever heard of The Sims.
0: Yeah.
2: It's like The Sims meets like Facebook. You know what I mean? So it's a virtual world or whatever. I mean, some people call it a game, but whatever. It's a virtual world. Everybody that's in the game is somewhere in the world, you know.
0: Okay.
2: So the game is owned and operated and built by the users, you know.
0: Oh,
2: well,
0: nice.
2: Within the game they have clubs and virtual clubs, that is, you know.
0: Yeah.
2: But man, believe it or not, there's thousands, millions of people within this game, you know, kind of like a Facebook, you
0: really
2: know? And I go in there and I DJ.
0: Are you serious?
2: Believe it or not, man. Yeah. I sent you some videos earlier.
3: Yeah,
2: I don't know if you checked them out, but
3: I didn't get a chance to yet.
2: Yeah, no.
0: DJing your gear or you virtually?
2: I'm in
0: the game.
2: Well, I'm at home in my studio.
0: Yeah,
2: streaming.
0: Okay,
2: you know, DJing like how we're doing this right here.
0: Gotcha.
2: You know what I'm saying? But it's being fed through Second Life. This virtual online community.
0: So it's like the Matrix, but 2.0.
2: Something like that, man. You know, to the fifth power. You know,
0: this sounds really interesting, man.
2: Yeah, it is. It's a trip,
0: dude,
2: man.
0: You want to listen to that link, man? I want to come check that out.
2: You know, I don't want to like be sounding.
0: No.
2: You know, but
0: I'm with that.
2: But
0: man. You know, I'm geeky
2: once
0: like
2: you
0: that,
2: see
0: cool.
2: it, you'll get a better understanding of what I mean. But man, there's tons of people in there. I got an awesome following, man, from all around the globe that you know tune in on there, man.
0: Nice.
2: So they're all tuning in. Shout outs to all them. My homeboy Carmine, he's one of my biggest supporters in there, man. You know, he handles a lot of the promotions and he owns the spot that we're at.
0: That's good, man.
2: Club Karma, as a matter of fact, is what it's called. So
0: that's
2: where, if you get curious and you ever want to step into SecondLife.com, that's where you can find me on Monday nights.
3: Nice, man.
2: You know, but it really is. It's dope, man. I mean, because
0: again,
2: these are people all over the world. You get immediate feedback on what it is you're playing. I mean, it's a real deal, man. So, he's actually.
4: Yeah, I'll vouch for that. I actually played on it too.
2: Yeah. Yep. The first one of the first shows. Yeah.
4: In a virtual club.
2: Yeah, dude. And when I mean that. To the fullest extent, like if you could walk around this, you could walk up to the DJ booth, you could see me mixing.
4: He was my
2: avatar, my character, and he's got my shirt with my logo. I'm so serious, dude.
4: He was showing me there's like
5: clubs that pay money to have their actual club like rendered in this game. Like there's like a Pacha.
2: Speaking of which, there was a bar in Royal Oak. Is that Luna?
0: Is that a bar out there? Royal Oak,
2: yeah.
0: Okay.
2: They actually have a version in this game.
5: Wow.
2: Yeah. Yep. Wow. So, and if I'm not mistaken, I don't know if it's Angie that owns the group or has the group, but there is a DTM group within this game.
0: Mm.
2: And I believe the owner of the group in the game, it says Angie. I'm just assuming it's Angie.
0: Okay.
2: So I guess I'd have to confirm that with her one day, you know. But, yeah, there's a DTM group in there. And it's a trip, dude. It really is.
0: Dude,
2: I mean,
0: you just blew my mind with this, man. This is some new info, man.
2: It's some next level shit,
0: definitely
2: dude.
0: Definitely going
2: to know?
0: Get in on that, man.
2: I mean, again, it can be as fictitious or as real as you want
0: of course,
2: it to be, you know.
0: Of course,
2: so,
0: anything.
2: I mean, don't get me wrong. There's, you know, there's people in there that are on some other shit.
0: Right.
2: You know what I'm saying?
0: Right.
2: But, you know, for me, I am who I am in there, out here.
0: Right.
2: You know what I mean? So, or out here, in there, however you want to look at it. So, I can't be running around doing no weird shit because all you got to do is jump online. You'll find me right away and start, you know, I don't need none of that.
0: Yeah. You don't need the virtual world following you.
2: Yeah, exactly. I don't need a cartoon version of me running around with my thing out, you know.
0: No, somebody dropped from an anvil on your hair from Acme. You
2: don't
0: need that, man.
2: Yeah, but dude, but again, man, it's awesome, man. I've met a lot of people from all over the place, you know. Matter of fact, my homeboy right here, dude, he's my partner, man. And kind of through someone within that game is how I met this, my man right here. And he's been my road dog ever since, man. We've been down for about 10 years now. So
0: nice.
2: It's a trip. This shit's been around for a while, man, you know.
0: Okay.
2: It's been featured on CSI and all kinds of weird shit, man. So, again, man, I'll fill y'all in a little bit more on that later, you know, show you some videos. And I know you're probably like, what the hell is this guy talking about?
0: Yeah, I want to see it, man. So, we ready over there? What's going on?
3: Yeah, I think he's all set up, ready to go.
0: Ryan, we good?
3: Do a couple more shout-outs.
0: Hey, matter of fact, we got Poison Panda in the house. They just threw a wonderful show this past weekend.
2: Nice.
0: Yeah. Get over here, man.
2: Should I give shout-outs to the rest of the crew?
3: Go ahead.
2: The homie Josh Cloud9. He's down in Florida. My guy SP Chase, he's on vacation right now. But actually, the tunes that are playing in the background, that's one of our mixes. I believe it's the first mix.
0: Oh, it is?
2: Soul Driven one, or it might be Fixation. Actually, I think that's what it is.
0: Oh, okay.
2: But that's our mix. Who else, man? My brother Lex, my brother Dago, you know.
0: Mm-hmm.
2: The whole squad, man. The whole squad. Shit.
0: Okay.
2: My boy JS, he's actually my partner with the label. You know,
0: that's what's up,
2: Mike G, man, my whole family, all the people out there in Milwaukee tuning in, and yeah, man, everybody,
0: cool,
2: you guys, my Deep Session fam,
0: that's right, brothers,
2: yeah,
0: deep,
3: sir,
0: yeah, we got Poison Panda, man, they just gave, hey, what you tell them about it, man?
3: How's the mic not on?
0: It's on. I don't think the mic on. I can't hear you. Go ahead, talk again.
3: Anything?
2: This burger is the shit.
0: Check his mic over there. Is his mic on?
3: Yeah, it's a little better.
2: Nothing?
3: Yeah, I can hear you.
0: Yeah.
3: You got it out?
0: Yeah. I don't know why I can't hear him, but as long as you can.
3: I can't hear myself.
0: Go ahead. Use that one. Turn that mic off in your hand.
6: What's up, fellas?
0: There you go.
3: How's it going, man?
0: Much better.
6: You got quite the setup, man.
0: Hey, it's David Letterman, man, 2.0, man.
6: Absolutely, man. You guys,
0: Jay Leno, all of them tied up in one.
6: You never fail to disappoint, man. I got to give you the props, man. The artist, everything, man.
0: Thank you.
6: First class.
0: Right. Thank you, man. Just trying to appreciate do it, man. It. Speaking of first class, man, that show you gave, man. Wow, that was really nice, man. Nice turnout, man.
6: You know,
0: it was a nice show, man.
6: All I can say is we've built ourselves on the shoulders of what you guys have laid the foundation on, man.
0: Thank you for that, man. And, but, you know, it's all shared by everybody. And, you know, it's just a big, you know, we got a nice industry here in Detroit that the world loves. I found that out in California, man, and being out there. And I just mentioned Detroit, man, and it was just like, wow, really? You from there? You know, so.
6: No, I get the love wherever I go, man.
0: Yeah,
6: I've been over the pond a couple of times, man. You go into a record store, they got a Detroit section. I'm like, what the hell is going on here, man? It's a whole section of vinyl, all just Detroit's acto.
0: Yeah.
6: It's like right on, man.
0: That's
6: like,
0: what's up, man.
6: Yeah, that's absolutely.
0: But tell us about your thing, your show you just had.
6: It was a show we just had. It was at the Works here in Detroit.
0: Mm-hmm.
6: And, it was called New Year's Technolutions, a play on resolutions.
0: Yeah.
6: And, you know, we had yourself and Teresa Chavez out and Scudder and DJ Holographic and a lot of the local legends here. That, like I said, that we've had so much respect for over the years, and we appreciated that you guys came out and played and really filled the room, man. Destroyed it. I got to tell you, straight up, man. So it was a mixture of our family, your guys' family.
0: Yeah.
6: It was a straight up great show. We're looking to do a partner with you guys again real soon.
0: Okay.
6: And get sure, it going, man.
0: We're all one family, man. You have another one come up on the 13th of February, right?
6: February 13th,
0: right.
6: The Valentine's Day show. It's also at the Works.
0: Nice.
6: And we'll have a lineup coming out soon on that. And you know, anyone who's interested, and if you're alone or with your loved one on Valentine's Day, bring them on down and get your dance on, man.
0: Well, come there and meet somebody. You never know.
6: Come there and meet somebody. That's right, man. So it's you know, it's... It's a righteous thing, man. I appreciate all the support you guys give us through through the years. And like I said, everything we do is built on the foundation that all these greats have laid, man.
0: Right.
6: And
0: cool, yeah, man. Well, thank you for coming down, hanging out with us, man.
6: 100%. Thanks for the love back.
0: Oh, yeah.
6: Man. So hopefully we can do this, bring some of our boys down one night.
0: Of course you can, man.
6: Absolutely, man.
0: Yep. Just let us know, man.
6: All
0: right.
6: He's ready to go.
0: Is he ready over there?
6: Ready? Let's lay it over to the man.
7: All right,
0: do we need to go to a commercial? I don't know. What's going on?
7: We need some paid advertisements.
0: We need to pay some bills?
7: Yeah, for real. Love that.
0: Call the mayor.
7: Well, we got
6: how many sponsors
7: Planet Funk coming up here on Wednesday.
0: Yep, Planet Funk is in the house.
6: Sir.
0: He's in the back shooting... porn or something. What you got? Porn's porn or?
6: Hey, a big shout out to Scudder and Monica Gitta for their set.
0: You know what? That was a really interesting set. I had to say I was a little nervous about it because, you know, they on the both sides of the fence, you know. But they took down the fence, man. They made it work, man.
6: The chemistry was there.
0: Oh my God, man. That was like, wow.
7: Yeah.
0: That was pretty cool, man.
6: And then, like I said, rolling in the holographic right into the, you know, then Get Physical. And then Christoph just.
0: Oh, Chris. Oh, man. Christoph, he just left off, man.
6: He took off, man.
0: And I say, yeah, he's good, man.
6: He's got that House Nation thing going on.
0: Mm-hmm. Yep, and in the front you had the drum and bass going on.
6: Yeah. So we're always a multi-genre mixture, you know. It's kind of like the Tektroid phase. You're doing, man.
0: You go.
6: A little something for everybody. So
0: yes, sir. All right, y'all boys ready over there? What's going on?
6: All right, let's lay it down, all now. Right,
7: for sure. Without further ado, this is Nano 2 Hype.

Keep on trying.

call my nigga cheap, tell him that my will is weak. 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Matter of fact, I'm sick of talking. 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It don't make sense going to heaven with the goody glaze dressed in white. I like black Tims and black hoodies. God will probably have me on some real strict shit. No sleeping all day. Fuck that shit. Fuck that shit. 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

girl comes up to me and says, "What you driving?" 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Girl comes up to me and says, "What you driving?" I said, "Bugatti." Girl comes up to me and says, "What you driving?" I said, "Bugatti." Girl comes up to me and says, "What you driving?" I said, "Bugatti."

yeah. I get around. 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

Hey, what's up, everyone? Thank you for tuning into Planet Funk on burstradio.net. We are here with Sean Mint, longtime friend of mine, actually.

0: urban gardening center.
1: Yeah.
0: Yep. Yeah,
1: I used to go to those shows all the time. I think the Grand Trunk, I've been to a couple, but
0: yeah, so it's about due now.
1: I don't know, that's pretty cool.
0: But also have Keith Kemp over here to my left.
2: Howdy.
0: What's up, sir?
2: Howdy.
0: Well, I know you're going to play first, so why don't we go ahead and start with you.
1: Okay.
0: You're part of a group that's kind of a big deal. Why don't you tell people about that?
2: What group is that?
0: Well, you run with PAXAO, right?
2: Yeah, I do run with PAXAO. I run with a couple different crews in Detroit, but PAXAO is my main kind of crew. And I'm just, I've done all sorts of different roles, or had different roles with PAXAO, but currently I'm just a DJ. That's it.
0: Okay. I didn't know if you like you did any bookings or anything like that.
2: No, I've done some design. You know, I ran the Beatport stage for PAXAO for a couple of years, and you know, that ended. And now, like I said, I'm just DJing. That's
0: okay.
2: It.
0: But it gets you a lot of good gigs, right?
2: I think I get some good gigs from PAXAO. Can't complain about that.
0: There we go. That should be better.
2: Yeah, I can't complain.
0: Right on. Well, speaking of gigs, if people like what they hear, where can they catch you next?
2: Well, I've kind of got a little hiatus going, so I don't think I'm playing again until July, but, you know, if you're on tonight, I have to go play at the Grasshopper when I finish up here. I'll be playing with Gabby and Erno from PAXAO as well, kind of a little PAXAO takeover of the Grasshopper. I don't think my next gig is until maybe July at the Grasshopper again.
0: Okay.
2: Things are kind of just spacing out for the summer.
0: Okay. So that's weird. Usually summer is when you're... when people get booked up, but
2: right, it for me it just kind of comes in waves sometimes, and yeah, I guess for summer right now I'm just not, bookings aren't really coming in.
0: Gotcha.
2: But yeah, I'm happy to play now. I'm happy to play tonight. I'm happy to be down here finally. So.
0: Right on.
2: Thanks for having me.
0: Well, in between gigs, then, if people want to check you out, as far as like if you have any mixes on like a SoundCloud or a Mixcloud,
2: Absolutely.
0: Where can they find you at?
2: I have a Mixcloud account, and that's not something that's kind of current. Most of my music, actually all my music, is on my SoundCloud account. So
0: that's production or just DJing?
2: Yeah, that's a great question. Thanks. There's production. There's, you know, I have releases. I have everything up. I've given away edits. There are some of my older tracks, which I give away to people. I've got, like, demos up there, and, anyone can listen to them, and I'll send those around. And, yeah, DJ mixes as well.
0: Okay. And just Keith Kemp on SoundCloud?
2: I forget if it's just Keith Kemp or Kemp Keith or Keith-Kemp. It's one of those three.
0: So try them all, and you might find him. Do you have, like, a Mixcloud or, like, a Facebook page as well?
2: Yes. Or? Yeah, everything kind of comes from my, like, artist Facebook page. And, like, yeah, I have a Mixcloud account as well. But, again, I can't remember if it's Keith Kemp or Kemp Keith. I'm not sure. There are a lot of Keith Kemps on the internet, and I'm kind of losing the battle for URLs and names. So.
0: Well, like you said, the artist Facebook page, they can find those links on there?
2: Yes, they can.
0: And
2: absolutely.
0: Is that under Keith Kemp?
2: Yes, that is.
0: Okay.
2: Yeah. I got that one squared away.
0: Okay, so that's it's... just Keith and then K-E-M-P, right?
2: Yeah, that's correct.
0: Okay, all Thanks. Right. Cool. Well, I know you mentioned production. Do you have anything coming out? Any releases that people can check out in the near future or anything that just came out?
2: I do, thanks. I have a track on Cryovac Records from Detroit. Andy Garcia,
0: right? Yeah.
2: We're kind of... staying busy with Cryovac this year, so this is like the third 12-inch I think that we've done so far, and that just got mastered, so I mean I'm just waiting on Andy, so that could be any day. So that's
0: right
2: just
0: on.
2: Something I've got that's right in front of me. I just did a remix for Stone Owl, and that came out on Thoughtless Music. That was a digital release. I have a remix for DJ 3000 coming up as well. I'm not
0: is that
2: sure
0: one going to be on Motec? Or?
2: I believe it's on Motec. I'm not sure if it's going to be a vinyl or a digital release. I personally would like vinyl, but you know, I'm waiting to hear back from Frankie on that.
0: Okay.
2: Yeah, just a few things. Things going on.
0: Now, when we were talking at BAM Show, WHFR,
2: yeah.
0: I think you mentioned you had a part in one of the remixes on Jason Garcia's I Got People.
2: Yeah, yes.
0: Okay.
2: Yeah, that was... myself and my writing partner Josh, he's also part of Beretta as well, and together we're called Prosthetic Hands. We did a remix on that 12-inch. I love our remix. I think actually all the remixes on there are great, but I think that what is the Woodward and Jefferson mix is the one.
0: Oh, that one's
2: yeah.
0: Okay.
2: I've been playing that everywhere that I've gone for since that record has come out, all across like the U.S. and that movement. Like it's one of my favorite tracks.
0: Yeah,

0: So yeah, that's the one I really like because it's the most dancey sounding on it.
1: It's got a kind of stripped down Detroit kind of feel, you know, like almost like a Son of DBX kind of record, something like that.
0: Yeah, see, because when you mentioned that, I was looking for your actual name, and then I was like,
1: I don't know, did he
0: lie to me? But so that the Woodward and Jefferson one is you.
1: That's my cut. That's my go-to cut on that release.
0: Cool, right on. All right. Well, did you have anything else you wanted to throw out there before?
1: I think we covered everything.
0: Yeah.
1: Thanks. Yeah.
0: Okay. Well, we're gonna jump on the mics again, of course, when you're done. But so we can gab on about anything else, any crazy festival stories or anything like that. But since we got a little late start, let's go ahead and jump into the music. I know coming up on the show, you can go ahead and get set up.
1: Thanks.
0: But coming up soon, this one was confirmed a little while ago. I'm pretty excited about it. But as we've been doing a lot of showcase shows, both with Pine Groove, Tech Troy, going to have the Flint Drop Fest showcase coming up as well. But the one I just squared away recently that I'm excited about is Charivari Showcase. For those of you that aren't familiar with Charivari, it's yet another free music festival in the Detroit area. And yeah, it's going to be sweet. It's not until August though. So you got a while, but, the showcase should be towards the end of July.
2: Sweet.
0: So yeah.
2: Something to look forward to.
0: Right. Are you about ready over there, sir? Yeah, are you all ready? Okay, well, without any further ado, you are tuned into burstradio.net. This is Keith Kemp.

0: What's up, guys? We're back. So yeah, that was super smooth right there.
1: Thank you.
0: Thank you. Coffee house-esque music, I would say.
1: I planned that out today. I felt that I pulled some records out that would fit that kind of vibe. That was what I was going for.
0: I appreciate it.
1: Thank you.
0: You can't have 50 people in here partying every night, so.
1: It's fun, but you're right. Sometimes maybe the coffee shop is best just for hanging out, right?
0: Right. Although we did have a couple nights where it got a little crazy in here.
1: I bet.
0: And I know you guys did on Thursdays, so.
1: Yeah, this room is full a couple of times for the Pets Out webcast.
0: Yeah, I saw some pictures. And
1: yeah.
0: One of these days, my radio show will take off. Maybe.
1: I think it's just a combination of luck, right? Luck and what's going on that night.
0: Yeah.
1: Not all the webcasts ended up with, 50 people in this room and hands in the air.
0: Okay. Well, Sean's getting ready over there. I was going to say, next week on the show, we're going to have Jay Biggs out. Originally,
1: nice.
0: it was kind of funny that you mentioned Stone Owl, because they were originally going to play with him.
1: Nice.
0: And they had some stuff come up, so they're going to be postponing their show. It's not canceled. I'm still going to have them on. I still really want them to play. But either I'm going to play, or I'm going to find someone else to fill in. I kind of want to find someone to fill in, because
1: sure.
0: It's kind of nice taking a break every once in a while.
1: I bet.
0: So,
1: maybe you have time to... cable up your cords correctly.
0: Right.
2: And then I won't have to untangle them again.
1: Yeah.
0: Yeah.
1: You poor thing.
0: But,
2: let me know about the Stone Owl, because Jake, they're good guys. I like them.
0: Yeah. No, they're definitely really cool guys. I know the week after that is going to be a Club Killer showcase. My good friend David. It's a group that he puts together, so... Still don't know what DJs are going to be playing, but it should be good. What's that?
1: Charivari Showcase.
0: Yeah, that's July 23rd. We're going to have a Charivari Showcase. So that one I'm still also on. I don't know what DJs they're going to be sending me for that. But like I said, that was set up a while ago. So I'm really excited about that. It's a two-day free festival here in Detroit. And it should be really good because... Yeah, their lineup is pretty awesome.
1: What festival is that?
0: Charivari.
1: Yeah.
2: Where the lineup's that? Amazing.
1: Yeah.
0: It's here in Detroit.
2: Yeah. It's in downtown Detroit. It's in a park. I can't remember where it is, but I did see a flyer in his car. So.
0: Yeah.
1: We'll get to the bottom
2: you.
1: Of this.
0: Right?
2: I'll give his to you, and then I have some, so.
0: If you want to check it out, the website is just Charivari Detroit. It's C-H-A-R-I-V-A-R-I, I believe.
1: Yeah, you're correct.
0: Yeah. CharivariDetroit.com. But they have a pretty extensive lineup. It's funny because when I told them, I was like, hey, send me some guys for the show that you want to play. A good, I'd say almost 80% of the people have already played my show.
1: Bet.
0: So, which makes me feel good at the same time.
1: Absolutely.
0: It's like, hey, all these guys that are like big headliners, they're through a slot. But just browsing through the site really quick, DJ Soul and T-Linder, as well as Phil the Mix, who has yet to play on Planet Funk, but played on one of my old radio shows, Sub Out Radio. DJ Young One, who I'm not familiar with. I also have Rick Wilhite.
1: Big Rick.
0: Eric Johnson. Mo Reese
1: Wow.
0: of Mo House Records.
1: Wow.
0: Who else is playing this? This is someone I'm unfamiliar with, but their name is disappearing. Chris Hobbian? I don't know you know that person?
1: No, I don't.
0: D-Win.
1: Wow, D-Win. The return
0: yeah.
1: of D-Win. That's amazing.
0: It looks like...
1: Buzz.
0: Is that Roach? Buzz Gorey and... Yep, DJ Roach. I can tell just by the picture. Powder Blue.
1: All heavy hitters.
0: Yeah. Here's a whole bunch of them. Steve Crawford. Why am I forgetting her name? Stacey Hotwicks Hale. Todd Weston, who needs to go by Jit Wiggins.
1: He's Jit Wiggins.
0: That's his old name. Although he just set up a Facebook like page for Jit Wiggins, so
1: it's
0: maybe
1: a good name.
0: Maybe he's going back.
1: It's
0: yeah,
1: better he grab it than someone else,
0: right? him and David, who owns Motor City Wine. I used to tell them they had the best DJ names ever, and now they just go by David AP and Todd Weston. But it was Jit Wiggins and Guy Lafleur. So yeah, why you get rid of those names? I don't know.
1: I think that name fits David.
0: But I also got Mike Clark, Agent X, who I've said many times on the show, actually sold me my first record I ever bought in my life when I was 14. Yeah, it was a Beatdown Sessions one.
1: Nice.
0: Golf Clap is also playing, who's also played my show. Psycho is playing, who's played my show. Moody Man, Al Ester, who I need to get on my show. Well, let me see who this guy is. Kevin
1: Dysard.
0: Of course, Piranha Head.
1: Yeah.
0: And I'm only like halfway down the page, so seriously.
1: SorryBarryDetroit.com.
0: Yeah, check it out. There's a very extensive lineup, and every artist listed there looks pretty awesome. So yeah, definitely check that out. That's funny. I just went to my Facebook page, and the first post that popped up was from Mo Reese, and it was a Sharivari post, which already went away. Anyways, we got Sean Min over here.
3: Hey, gay.
0: What's going on, sir?
3: You know, not too much.
0: Now, last I checked, you were putting out some tracks as well.
3: Yeah, I just released a 4-track EP through Leroy's label, Steve Leroy, Deep Cover. That just came out everywhere, I think a couple of days ago, the 20th. It's now everywhere out on digital.
0: Okay.
3: So that's only my second release, actually. So my first one came out, I don't know, maybe 6 months ago from now. I don't even remember now.
0: It was that one digital as well?
3: Yeah, just digital.
0: Okay. On Deep Cover?
3: Yeah,
0: or
3: also through Deep Cover, Leroy's label. So.
0: Right on. I ran into him while he was running around Tech Troy.
3: Yeah, I heard that. I didn't get to go
2: it
3: down
2: was
3: there, but I heard
2: so
3: it was
2: good
3: crazy
2: to see
3: down
2: him.
3: There. Yeah, me and him did.
1: He moved away from here, didn't he?
2: Yeah.
3: Yeah, he lives way out in the sticks now.
0: Yeah.
3: Me and him did a tag set at Como's on Sunday.
0: Yeah, I was bummed.
2: Which
0: I wanted to go
2: madness.
0: To that.
2: It was madness. I witnessed it.
3: That was fun.
0: Yeah, I wanted to go to that. I kind of got caught at Tech Troy.
3: Yeah, I heard I was just going crazy down there.
0: Yeah, Saturday, though, was the day to be there. I was really happy for Roach. It was, if you look through anyone's pictures that
3: I
0: took pictures on Saturday.
3: I saw a couple of videos just like
0: yeah, it was
3: nuts,
0: a flood of people. It was pretty awesome.
3: Mm-hmm.
0: So, but yeah, if people like what they hear from you tonight, where can they check you out at?
3: Well, I got the SoundCloud. I have like a couple of different names. I have Sean Mint, but production-wise, we go under Mint and Smith because I write with my partner, Matt Smith. And if you were to search for us, it would be Mint and then Ansign Smith with a spell with a Y instead of an I. But you can find that everywhere else, like iTunes, Google Play and stuff. As far as playing-wise, I don't really have anything until, I think, August 2nd, really. I'm playing the Flint Drop Fest.
0: Right on. I will be there.
3: Yeah.
0: See, that day, like, really bums me out.
3: Why is that?
0: And makes me really happy at the same time.
3: Yeah.
0: Because there is a slew of events going on that day.
3: Yeah.
0: It's, not only is it Flint Drop Fest, which you just mentioned, and not only is it Sharivari, which I mentioned earlier, but it's also the Backpack Festival at Belle Isle.
2: Oh, wow. I'm volunteering for that, and actually, she still needs volunteers, so if anybody wants to volunteer, hit me up on my Facebook, or you can get a hold of Judy herself. I have her numbers, so if anybody has some free time to dedicate this that weekend,
0: right?
2: Let me know.
0: It's a good cause with a lot of good music. I know Juan Atkins is playing that one, so should be good. I've gone every year. It's just kind of unfortunate because
3: so much stuff going
0: on. Yeah, well, it's funny because Drop Fest originally was supposed to be the following week.
3: Oh, yeah.
0: And because Midsummer Meltdown was that day and a couple other things, they tried to arrange with them so that they wouldn't fall on the same week. So they switched theirs to the week prior, which is, you know, the same as Sharivari and Backpack Festival.
3: So much stuff going on.
0: And it wasn't communicated So Midsummer Meltdown
1: That's a mess.
0: Also switched their night. So now August 2nd.
3: That's just going to be a mess.
0: You have a lot of options if you're looking to go out. Or you can go to every one of them. It might cost a bit for gas, but I'm sure you'll have...
1: It could happen.
3: Events in Detroit it could happen. Head out to Flint afterwards, too. It would be crazy.
0: Right?
2: Well. Yeah, I don't know how I feel about going to Flint.
3: I mean, if you're that diehard about it, I guess.
0: Right? But yeah, all of the events should be really fun. Drop Fest, I believe it's third year now.
3: I don't know. This is my first year playing it. So
0: yeah. I'm going to be doing the sound for the main stage.
3: Sweet.
0: We also have Strange Love Productions is putting on their own stage for the first time this year.
3: That's cool.
0: So shouts out to Broly for that. Mm-hmm. But yeah, seriously, August 2nd.
3: Yeah.
0: Go do something. Yeah. You don't have an excuse.
3: I want to sit in my house.
1: Doesn't matter where you are in Michigan. You can find a festival.
0: Yeah. But is that like you said? Is that about it as far as dates?
3: Yeah, sounds about it. Other than that, just I haven't really been playing out that much lately. Just kind of more focused on producing. I just moved too, so getting all this stuff all arranged again it's been kind of a mess.
0: Okay,
3: but you know, other than that, yeah, that's pretty much it.
0: Cool. Well, I guess we can have you go ahead and jump up there then.
3: Cool, man,
0: and get ready to play some music. Trying to think if there's anything else going on around the city. I do know they might still be continuing the TechTroit broadcast on WHFR tomorrow.
2: Drew Roos has his thing tonight too at the Nest.
0: Oh yeah, that starts today, doesn't it?
2: It's hold on. My memory is awesome.
0: I do know Friday. Deep Sessions is starting a thing at Center Park Barn. It was actually originally where the second stage for TechTroit was going to be, but then it got moved inside of Coach's Corner. So thank you guys for that at Coach's Corner.
1: Center Park, formerly Center Street?
0: Center Park is... it's right by Harmony Park,
1: yeah,
0: where TechTroit was. What, was there a Center Street bar?
1: Yeah, there was a bar across. There's Coach's Corner, and then there's that section of buildings across the street.
0: Okay, yeah,
1: and that was a little basement bar.
0: No, this is yeah. a. It's a. It's like a first. It's right on the main area, but it's. It is. It's got like a big open door, and it just goes out into this little park.
1: Well, I guess I need to come down on Friday to figure it all out. Right.
0: Right.
2: So Drew Roos' thing is every Wednesday, and it's at 350terrace.com is where you can get the lineup. And tonight's lineup is Terrence Parker, Tim Baker, and Brian Gillespie, along with Drew Roos.
0: Oh, nice. Wow, here's an event. I just want to mention this. I don't really have any info on it, but I just got an invite for Fuckery Fridays.
2: Awesome.
1: Sold.
0: Right?
1: I don't have to read anything else.
0: Yeah. Well, one last one I want to mention before we get Sean Mint on is Soul and Conga, which is put on by Craig Huckabee, who's played on this show before. That one's a cool event just because they always have live percussionists playing with the DJs, and that happens at Motor City Wine, which is a great venue if you've never been. So definitely check that one out.
2: Motor City Wine is always nice.
0: Yeah.
2: Well, and they moved?
0: They did. Yes. They're on Michigan Avenue now, right across from White Castle, which
2: like
0: is right
2: the
0: across
2: patio
0: from
2: outside
0: right by
2: the
0: works. Yeah, no, they have an outdoor patio. They do music out there too sometimes.
2: Good music, good wine, and a good patio.
0: Mm-hmm. Well, are you about ready over there, sir? Well, without any further ado, then, you are tuned into Planet Funk on burstradio.net. This is Sean Mint.

as my journey nears its end. Still swimming in rapture's reaction, I approach the shores of satisfaction.

Mein Name

0: So yeah, that was kind of awesome. I really enjoyed that.
1: It was nice and dark.
0: Apparently, the owner Josh enjoyed it as well because he's downstairs yelling one more track. So you done well, son. You done well.
2: Thank you. Thank you, sir. I was afraid I was going to scare everybody out of the coffee shop.
0: Playing that techno?
2: Yeah, it wasn't very coffee house music.
0: Yeah, but
1: one
0: thing about Josh, the owner, he loves his techno.
2: That's
0: and
2: cool.
0: So do we. So even though my show is like Planet Funk and it's like all funk stuff, like lately I've been digging the techno, so
2: yeah.
0: More people that play techno, the better.
2: That's awesome. Well, thanks for having me here, dude.
0: Hell yeah.
1: Thanks for coming.
0: No definitely problem. Have to have you on again sometime.
2: Absolutely. Just let me know. I have to take off vacation for freaking work because, you know, terrible hours where I am.
0: Yeah.
2: 3 p.m.
1: I'm sure it's terrible money, too.
2: Well, 3 p.m. to 11 p.m. isn't really ideal hours, you know, for
0: a
2: normal life.
0: At least you get to sleep in a little bit, I guess.
2: Yeah, it was awesome when I was like 21 years old and I could just stay out as late as I wanted to and sleep in as late. But now that, you know, you get a little older, it's
0: yeah, responsibility.
2: Yeah, you know, want to try to take care of stuff now.
0: Yeah. But anyways, for anyone that just tuned in, that was Sean Mint. And I know you roll with group as well.
2: With who?
0: With a group as well, right? Kind of, no.
2: Really. Well, I mean, Massive Detroit and Deep Cover for the most part. Like,
0: okay.
2: I don't really have a group, I guess.
0: Okay. Maybe I just saw your name on a... Because you're not really part of Sucker Punch, are you?
2: No. Not part of Sucker Punch. I mean, you're friends with the guys.
0: Okay, so you just played a couple of the shows,
2: though. Yeah, I probably played with them a few times, but...
0: Okay.
2: No, if I had to have associations, it would just be Deep Cover and Massive Detroit, probably.
0: Okay. Well, shouts out Vince and Leroy.
2: Yeah.
0: But, yeah. Kind of tired. I can't even think of what else I wanted to say. You looked like you were about to say something. You, like, got all close to the mic.
1: I thought about it, and I was like, I don't have anything to say.
0: How about you guys over there? Do you have anything to say?
2: Thank you.
1: So, Sean, did you practice your set, or did you pre-choose it, or did you just play on the phone?
0: Actually, it was a mix CD. He just went up there and put a CD in and faked the funk.
1: You know,
0: he just
2: usually I'll put together like maybe 50 or so tracks that I know that I want to play, and I just kind of pick and choose between those.
1: Because
2: it's so hard to go out with your whole track selection. It's like I need to at least narrow it down to at least something.
0: See, that's the one thing I like about playing vinyl versus digital is. Digital, the advantage is all your tracks are there.
2: Right, yeah.
1: But
0: the disadvantage is all your tracks are there.
2: Yeah. I still did go through a couple of other folders that I wasn't planning on I wasn't even planning on playing my own stuff. I just dropped a couple of my own tracks at the end there. But
1: was that last one of yours?
2: Yeah, the last.
1: I dug that last
0: really?
1: One a lot. I already said that.
2: The last one was mine, and I think the two before that or something was too.
1: Nice.
0: Right on. Well,
1: very nice.
0: Those ones are those ones that are out now that people can get?
2: Yeah, the two that I played tonight are on the 4-track EP that I released like last week. So,
0: right.
2: If you like them, go
0: look
2: buy
0: for
2: them.
0: It on Deep Cover.
1: We'll have to scoop those up.
2: Yeah, that'd be sweet.
0: Right on.
1: Candace, did you have fun, doll?
3: I sure did.
0: Well, I actually, for anyone that's interested, because a couple of my friends hit me up for them, if anyone out there has a Pebble and wants to support Burst Radio, I can get you a Burst Radio watch face for your Pebble,
2: ooh.
0: As well as a Detroit Techno Militia one as well.
2: Oh, man.
1: He made them today.
0: I made them today. So.
1: Oh, and back to the Charivari thing for a second. Some other amazing names that are on that flyer is Kyle Hall, Ataxia, and there was one more, but now I cannot remember. There was one more that really caught my eye. So, yeah, it's a good lineup.
2: It's cool. I always enjoy seeing Ataxia.
0: Well, anything else you guys have out there? No?
2: I think that's a wrap.
0: Okay.
1: Oh, Desi is playing.
0: Oh,
1: yeah. DJ Psycho is also playing
0: Charivari. I did mention him, yep. Well, I guess if that's it, then thank you everyone for tuning in. Of course, thank you for you for coming out and playing.
2: Oh, no problem.
0: And thank you Keith Kemp as well for coming out and playing.
2: Great set.
0: If you're not planning on going to bed anytime soon and you're looking for something to do, go check them out at Grasshopper. You should be getting ready to play right now.
1: And it's a free night tonight at Grasshopper, so there's no cover at the door.
0: Oh, nice. We like free, which is why we like Charivari and Flint Drop Fest.
1: And honestly, TechTroit is one of my favorite festivals every year. I've gone for the last 3 years. And just the vibe and the people and, you know, all my friends are throwing it and playing at it. Like, it's a great experience every year I've gone. Yeah. DJ Roach does a really good job with it.
0: Oh, yeah. Shouts out to Roach and thank you for putting that all together.
1: And Deep Sessions and UI.
0: Greg and Psycho were actually a part of his crew that were on the team.
1: Wasn't DTM on that team, too? Soul and Linder?
0: I mean, they played. They might have helped out. I'm not sure, but I know, like, official, like they were part of the production for TechTroit. I know he got Psycho and Greg on board, and that's why they
1: were
0: they were on the mic a lot throughout the festival.
1: Mm. As Deep Session, so yeah.
0: Mm-hmm.
1: All right.
0: Well, of course, other than you guys for playing and everyone for tuning in, I always have to thank Urban Bean for hosting us all this time that they have. I've almost been here a year. It doesn't even feel like that. But, yeah, of course, also thank you to our old host, Burst LLC, the audio and lighting company that spawned this radio show originally. They also hosted us in their warehouse for quite some time.
1: I miss it there.
0: Yeah, it was fun. Fun times were had. I found some old videos on YouTube. If you search for Burst Radio on YouTube, you can see all the craziness that happened there. We had
1: still want to find that picture slides. Of Brian Borsa repping Burst.
0: Yeah.
1: I think you were there that day, Sean.
2: From the rooftop?
1: When he mooned the camera.
2: Yeah, if you look at the picture, my head is like right next to his ass.
0: Of course, I also got to thank our host before here, Ferran's Grand Trunk. They hosted us for almost like a good 2 years. So even though we're not over there anymore, I still say go support them. They have awesome food, awesome staff.
1: Mm-hmm.
0: Just a
1: Burger.
0: Great place. Mm. Oh, yeah. Now you're making me think of Shepherd's Pie.
1: Oh, their Jameson meatloaf is phenomenal, too.
0: Yeah.
2: Everything's pretty phenomenal from there.
0: Yeah. But, of course, also, I got to thank the man in command, Mr. Jeff of Doom, because, like I always say, we're a Detroit-based radio station, but actually broadcast out of California on his servers for free. So we can't thank the man enough.
2: Thank you,
1: Jeff.
0: Yeah, but I think that's going to wrap it up. Like I said, next week is going to be Jay Biggs and either myself or a surprise guest.
1: And that surprise might be very, very nice. It's a very good surprise, if everything works out. And if you missed Jay Biggs at TechTroit last weekend, he was amazing. So.
0: We have a visitor. But I think we're going to wrap it up just so we can get everything packed up now. And, that'll do it. Good night, people.
2: Good night.
1: Have a good night, everyone.

0: Hey, what's up? Hey, what's up, everyone? I want to thank you all for tuning into Planet Funk on burstradio.net. We're here with our first guest, DJ Catalyst.
1: Hey, what's going on?
0: A whole lot. Just getting ready for some funky tunes. I heard you during the sound check dropping a little ghetto tech there.
1: Yeah, well, we were talking about it earlier, so thought I'd throw some down real quick.
2: What are you going to bring for us tonight?
1: Probably going to go more on the deeper house, tech house kind of vibe, I'm thinking.
2: Fair enough.
1: That's what I'm feeling today. It's a nice sunny day, and seems like it'll fit the mood of the day.
2: Excellent.
0: Right on. Now, you're part of a group, Bang Tech 12.
1: Yes, indeed.
0: Other than throwing probably the most badass part of the year every year right before movement.
2: Absolutely.
0: What is Bang Tech 12?
1: It's a group of artists that Bill Stacy pretty much put together along with a good friend that has passed, Mr. Greg Montgomery. He was a great DJ. Wish he was still here with us, but Bill collected a bunch of people from around the world, around the country, and we all just kind of worked together to throw big, nice events like we do for Movement.
2: Yeah, how long have you been with Bang Tech 12?
1: That's a good question. Probably 10 years now, at least. Something like that.
2: And you used to be I know you as a drum and bass DJ.
1: Mm-hmm.
2: So do you still play drum and bass at all?
1: Occasionally. It's been a long time since I've done that, but I dabble in a little bit of everything. I don't like to restrict myself. I know some people knock the playing other styles of music.
2: I personally think
1: it makes you a better DJ.
2: Absolutely. I agree with that.
0: Right on. Well, for those that don't know, the Bang Tech 12 party we were talking about is the annual pre-movement party at Bookie's Bar and Grill. You guys have been doing that, what, like 18, 19 years now?
1: This was our 20th year anniversary.
0: Wow.
1: And we've been, doing it at Bookie's for probably 9 years or so now. Even at their old location, we started doing it.
0: Wow.
1: So I guess, yeah, maybe I have been on Bang Tech a lot longer than that. I don't know. Time flies by.
2: When you're having fun, right?
1: Yep, exactly.
0: One of the really cool things about it, especially now with it being at the current location of Bookie's, is it is three floors of technos.
2: And madness.
0: And plus the top floor is even split. You got the inside and then you got the outdoor patio as well.
2: And I mean, literally there are so many people you cannot even turn around.
0: Yeah.
2: It's like swimming through people, but it's a blast.
1: It is.
0: And it's free.
1: Amazing. And the best part about it is it's free. It's a great.
0: From what, like 3 p.m. till 2 a.m.?
1: 3 p.m. till 2 a.m. We usually have probably somewhere around upwards of 40 DJs there, and it's a free event. Everybody should come out or at least stop by on their way to the next thing, and it's, I don't know, the kickoff to the summer for me.
2: And yeah. They do DJs from all over the world, all over the country. It's not just like locals from Detroit. Like, it's an excellent lineup every year.
1: Always is. Great sound system this year. We had a void system on the roof. That was super cool.
0: So those cones.
2: I had to miss it this year because I had to work. I was really, really upset about that.
1: It's all right. There will be one next year.
2: I know.
0: There will be one next year. Now, other than playing that event, it's obviously is past now, but is there anything coming up that people can catch you at?
1: My next underground event will be up in Lansing at Spiral, kind of one of the first places I really, probably the first club I think I ever really played. And kind of kicked off my career up in Lansing on the west side of the state, Grand Rapids.
2: And actually, this is kind of serendipitous because our second guest on the show tonight is an old friend of mine who I actually met when he was a resident at Spiral years and years ago in 2000. So it's really funny that both of these two gentlemen have played Spiral back in the day and are currently playing it. I don't know. It's funny. I like it.
1: Mm-hmm. Very ironic.
0: Now, you said underground event. Like, what else? Well, do you do
1: some
0: top 40s or something?
1: I also do some open format nights, which tend to get into hip hop and some top 40, but there definitely is house mixed in there and freestyle and old school, just kind of all over the place. Well, keep it interesting.
0: If any of, because I know everyone that listens to techno, we have our friends that don't. If you're looking to go out and enjoy some time with those friends, those weirdos that don't listen to techno, where can they catch you so they can at least hear, you know, a couple good jams thrown in there?
1: I do Rosie O'Grady's Infernma resident there on Saturday nights. So
0: that's the same spot that Dav does, right?
2: Yep, Dav is a resident over there, and then I'm right around the corner at Grasshopper.
1: Yep, so me and Dav alternate, so it's every other week. He's great at what he does too. He's a great friend of mine and a great DJ. Should bring him on out soon.
2: We've had him on the show. He's a good friend of mine too.
0: Oh yeah,
1: good.
0: Well, we should bring him out again then.
2: Yeah.
1: Actually, he's playing up at Spiral with me.
0: Oh really?
2: Yes. Yeah. He actually posted that
0: this
2: on my page today.
0: Whole night is full circle.
1: Uh huh. It's crazy. Small world, huh?
2: Dav just played at Grasshopper too, like last week.
1: For
2: a couple
1: his
2: days ago.
1: Birthday.
2: Yeah. Mm-hmm. Friday.
0: Nice. Well, shouts out to 432 Hertz, by the way.
2: Hi, 432.
0: In the chat. One thing, do you produce as well?
1: Yes, I do. Okay. Couple tracks out on Bang Tech. I hide many of them in my basement.
2: Is there a reason for that?
1: Like most of us. I have worked at a bunch of local studios and produced for a bunch of hip-hop artists, so like I said, I'm all over the board and dabble in any kind of good music, not restricted by a genre.
0: Okay, right on. Well, for the stuff that you don't mind getting out there, is there anywhere that people can check that out? Do you have like a SoundCloud or anything? Or
1: it would be good if I knew it.
2: Nobody ever knows their SoundCloud. It's hilarious. We always ask every DJ that.
1: It's like cell phone numbers.
2: And some of them are like, boom, and they like rattle it off. And the other ones are like, it cracks me up.
1: So like I said, I've been hiding most of it, but there will be some stuff coming out soon.
2: So I guess you'll have to go find some Bang Tech records and find them that way. Which you could probably pick those up where?
1: Yep, or just...
2: Where could they buy some Bang Tech records? Threads, all your local suspects?
1: I think we do have some stuff in Threads. And if not, hit me up on Facebook. I'll hook you up.
0: Yeah.
1: No worries.
0: You got a little bit of a late start because we had to move some equipment around. So I don't want to cut into either of you guys' set times. You want to go ahead and jump up there?
1: Sure. Sounds great. Let's do it.
0: Cool.
2: Having a set?
0: Well, he's getting set up. I was going to mention coming up on the show, we have my schedule got moved around. There it is. Next week is going to be So Vague, and this one I'm really excited about. Another, actually, these are both Lansing guys. So Vague, which is a duo.
2: I was just going to ask, is it a duo?
0: Yeah, and Moses. Who,
2: from Biblical Proportions?
0: No, different Moses. This is a Moses that used to play in Lansing all the time. Okay. But he just played like straight up funk. And it was amazing. And I hadn't heard of or seen the guy in years. And I was like, oh, I really want to have him on my show. Because he played my original radio show, Sub Out Radio. Jackin' It, actually, on Sub Out Radio.
2: Played Jack House on Sub?
0: No. The name of the show was Jackin' It. I ended up running into him outside of Threads in Hamtramck. He wasn't even coming to Threads. He was just walking by, and I was like, dude, this needs to happen. So we made it happen. The week after that, we're going to do the Flint Drop Fest showcase. The beginning of August, we're going to have the Charivari Detroit showcase. And then the 2 weeks following that, we're going to kind of kick things down to Ohio because we have Casey Clark, a.k.a. 3PM, coming on the 10th of August. And then the Tech Lido showcase the week after that.
2: I'm seeing a really interesting name on this, and I want to know what that's about. It says Robotic Peacock Showcase.
0: Oh, Robotic Peacock. They wrote that article about us on their website.
2: Okay.
0: No?
2: No.
0: Okay.
2: You have to show me. I'm curious.
0: Yeah, no, they do like an electronic music. Well, it's not just around electronic music, but it's like around Detroit music culture and everything. Publication online, it's like a blog.
2: Why do I not know about this? I feel like I should.
0: Yeah, they write a lot of nice articles. They wrote a lot of articles about previous guests we've had too.
2: Excellent.
0: And but yeah, they were nice enough to do a Burst Radio spotlight on their website. And
2: shouts out to Robotic Peacock.
0: Yeah, they want to do a showcase with some of the artists that they showcase. So should be good. You good over there? All right, cool. Let's go ahead and do this then. You are tuned into Planet Funk on BurstRadio.net. 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

boy, put that Teddy Pendergrass on and take off that noise you listening to. And me and Chuck still want to know, who took the sunshine and turned it into microwavable popcorn for profit? We need more Erbadus and D'Angelos and less children with no destiny. And I am by no means anti-pop music, simply because pop is not a musical form. 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

Get up, about to get up, about to get up, about to get up, about to get up, about to get up, about to get up, about to get up, about to get up.

0: That was DJ Catalyst.
1: That was nice. Very nice.
0: Brought me all the way back to Bookies.
1: Oh, that was so long ago.
0: Anyways, up next we have I know I'm gonna butcher this.
1: Alexei Bedetta.
0: No, he's going.
1: Alyosha.
0: Alyosha. Yeah, that's right.
2: That's my performance name. It's the diminutive of Alexei. So in Russia, there's two names: your formal name, which would be Alexei, and your diminutive, which should be Alyosha. For example, Alex is Sasha, as in Sasha and Digweed.
1: I didn't know that.
0: Yeah.
1: We're both like learning something new every day.
0: Anyways, you came from a long way to be here.
2: I did indeed.
1: So, what are you doing here?
2: What am I doing here?
1: Yeah. So, you came to America for a reason. You want to talk about
2: so
1: that
2: it's
1: reason?
2: It's like Eddie Murphy, right? I come to America.
1: Basically, you belong to Detroit Deep Sessions.
2: I do. I'm a producer for Detroit Deep Sessions.
1: For the label aspect of Detroit Deep Sessions. And I am actually the one who put him into Detroit Deep Sessions from Mexico City. So he and I have quite a history. I have known Alexei since 2000.
2: Yes.
1: He is one of my nearest, dearest friends in the entire world.
2: Thank you.
1: And so he's here to play. So tonight he's going to be playing here. Tomorrow he's going to be playing WHFR. So if you're in the Dearborn area, tune into that.
0: Or you can just go to WHFR.fm.
1: Or you could do that.
2: Excellent.
0: Anywhere in the world.
2: No, I'll be playing some of the new releases for the label and some that are already out that are available through iTunes and Beatport and in 131 countries.
1: And how many releases would you say you've done for Deep Sessions currently?
2: There are two out on the market and there's three more that will be hitting the market. And I'll be playing probably those three tonight as well.
1: Excellent.
2: We'll see if it fits in the set.
1: If not,
2: tomorrow. If not, Monday.
1: So you are here until the 26th.
2: That is correct.
0: Monday, what's going on Monday? Oh, you're playing Binaural Frequencies. That's right.
1: Playing Binaural Frequencies on Monday, which is our sister show.
2: Keeping me on the treadmill.
1: So yeah, if you have the chance, definitely take time out and catch one of his sets.
2: And I'm excited. I'm using a new system from Native Instruments. It's a German system called Control S8, and it allows me to remix in real time using what's called stem files, which are already divided into four parts. So I'll be playing with that, playing with the looping functions and clipping and all kinds of stuff. So it's the next phase of performance art for DJs. Back in 2000, I was one of the first using all digital system from Alcatec, also from Berlin. And now everyone's using Traktor and things of that nature. So it's nice to see that music is moving in a forward direction.
1: Right. Well, when I learned, I actually learned on Traktor with Timecode Vinyl.
2: Yeah.
1: So
2: that was invented by Alcatec out of Berlin. Yeah.
0: Really?
2: Mm-hmm. Big clunky box.
1: And this gentleman over here is who taught me on Traktor.
2: Ah.
1: Who is also your host for Binaural Frequencies.
2: Oh, excellent.
0: Yeah,
2: so
0: along
2: we'll
0: with
2: see
0: Greg.
2: You again.
0: Yeah.
2: Yes. Yeah, I'm anxious to meet Greg. I met Tim already, who's busy setting my station up.
1: Shouts out to Tim.
2: Oh, and I'd like to say hello to the people that are listening in Mexico City.
1: Hi, listeners from Mexico City.
2: Which would be Ricardo Negrete, also known as Richard Black, who's also a young and budding producer and electronica fan. Tanya Negrete Sores, which is my wife.
1: Hi, Tanya.
2: And the rest of the family that hopefully are out there listening. It's a big day also. They're celebrating a family member. So also out to Mamina and Mami.
0: Awesome.
2: Yeah, so thank you.
0: You know, I'm kind of curious. What's the music scene like out there?
2: That is a complicated question. I will say what I like about what I've seen here in Detroit is you have a sense of family and a sense of everybody's got everybody's back and is helping and they're looking to combine what they have with others. Unfortunately, in Mexico City, it's 21 million people, which is a great scene, but there is more competitiveness. People are more closed and keeping their things to themselves. Whoa. Tim, are you okay? Wow.
1: He was just testing.
2: We had a snake falling. In Brazil, they were having problems at one point with snake outs. They had so many snakes were falling from the trees and causing shorts on the electrical systems and causing massive blackouts.
1: Oh,
2: they kind of sound like that. So So we had a snake, out. And make sure he's grounded. But anyway. But yeah, we met quite a long time ago. I, too, started at Spiral in Lansing a long time ago. Jim Tice and Todd Ernst and Ron Solo were my mentors at that time. And hello to them, in case they might be listening. And here I am. And
1: Ron Solo is always fun. I love Ron Solo.
2: Ron could give the best massages. He had these huge hands that could exfoliate and massage you at the same time.
1: I don't know anything about that.
2: And he was a big man. You did not want to cross Ron. Sweet, but don't cross him. But excellent DJ.
1: Yeah.
2: He's out of state now.
1: Oh, that's too bad.
2: Yeah.
1: I think I'm friends with him on Facebook. Possibly.
2: Oh, okay. Excellent.
0: Sweet. Now, these releases, they're available pretty much anywhere, right?
2: Pretty much.
0: Beatport, iTunes,
2: Groove, okay. 131 countries, supposedly. I keep finding different sites. It just got released in Spain and also in Germany. So, and they're not that expensive. I think they run around $1 to $3 a pop. Which
3: wow,
2: is
3: you got that.
2: Okay. I think... He set it up. Yeah, everything's okay. Connected.
0: Yeah. Yeah.
2: Yeah. Any other questions? Or?
0: Do you have like a SoundCloud or MixCloud or anything? Because I mean, obviously, people here won't be able to catch you live as much, unfortunately. Is there anywhere people can check out mixes from you online?
2: Not at this time. I did have a SoundCloud account, but as soon as I signed onto the label, they requested that be taken down.
0: Well, I meant like more for like mixes.
2: Ah, no.
0: No?
2: Maybe to come in the future.
1: Okay. Well, if you would like to find some of his music,

0: My phone is
1: vibrating away.
0: Yeah, let's see. Let's see what they say on. Oh, yeah. We have Richard Black and we have Tanya.
1: Tanya, I look forward to hopefully meeting you one day. I've heard a lot of good things about you.
0: Oh, and it was in Guam, by the way.
1: That they had the snake out?
0: Yes, not Brazil.
1: I was going to say, I didn't hear anything about that in Brazil.
0: Thank you, Tanya. She keeps my facts straight.
2: She's on it.
0: Anyway.
2: Nice.
0: Yes. So, but I want to say thank you for having me here. It was a last minute thing, but I'm very happy.
1: No. I'm so psyched because initially when you told me that you were coming, I went to him like, hey, can we squeeze him on the show? Like, I have an artist coming in from Mexico City, blah, blah, blah, blah. He's a really good friend of mine. And he was like, no, we're booked out till September. And I was like, damn it. And then it just happened like how it happened today. It stressed me out a little bit, but hey, everything worked out.
0: Everything worked out.
1: And everything's great. And we're here and we're going to have a blast.
0: I hope so, definitely. It should be fun.
1: So yeah, you're going to play some... Are you going to...
0: Some stuff.
1: Yeah.
0: I got a little inspiration from Brent. Catalyst.
3: Brian.
0: Brian. Catalyst. So there was a track that he played, and it reminded me of something. Set that up for an interesting beginning. Has a little bit of a Middle Eastern feel at the beginning from an artist by the name of Sheila Chandra.
1: Okay.
0: Who has an incredible voice.
1: I think, did you play that for me the other day?
0: No.
1: Okay.
0: That's another one. That's Holly Drummond. That's from Scotland.
1: Okay, yeah.
0: Yes.
1: Something sounds familiar about that name.
4: I'm sorry, but I can only imagine like Scotland-inspired house or techno would have like bagpipes in the background, or at least like some sort of sample. Like it just immediately
1: her voice is actually stunning. It's really pretty.
0: She has a very beautiful voice.
1: You probably
0: voice.
1: Wouldn't like it because it's trancy-ish.
4: Yeah. I mean, I'm a connoisseur of all good music, no matter the genre. I don't predominantly listen to trance on my own anymore.
1: You don't really like trance?
4: No, I never
2: said. Masturbates to trance.
4: Oh, shh. You're not supposed to tell them, Grant. That was supposed to be
1: he's
4: our
1: got
4: secret.
0: What's the BPMs?
1: He's got posters of Kenneth Thomas Oliver's room.
4: Doesn't everybody? I mean.
2: Shouts out to KT, by the way. I don't know why he's the one we chose to pick on.
1: Sorry, KT, we love you.
2: A little too much, apparently.
4: We love a good joke on Burst Radio.
1: Well, KT's Burst Radio family, so.
4: Yeah, he's
2: that
4: been
2: he
4: brought
2: is.
4: Into the fold, so now
0: he
1: gets picked on.
4: Yeah, you're open game,
0: he's
4: sir.
0: He's open game, yes.
1: Shots fired.
2: Know what to expect.
4: We gotta start making, like, you know how they have those little effects racks you can run virtually on your laptop.
0: Mm-hmm.
4: We need to start like throwing together some of them. Like, I'd love to get the Woodwardisms, but
2: like a little soundboard,
4: like
1: Woodwardisms.
4: Instead, like little nice little sound effects that we can. But I have a feeling if they got into the wrong hands on the wrong shows, like sometimes they get out of hand.
0: The traffic chopper,
4: yeah.
0: Right?
4: Yeah,
1: that could get out of hand on our show on certain days.
4: Yeah, I could see that.
0: And it's interesting sitting here in the booth. I can look across and down the street. And you see two buildings, and I was informed that's Canada.
2: That's Canada. You're looking at another country.
4: Yep.
0: Right there.
4: The only place in the U.S. that is where Canada is south.
0: I did not know that.
2: Yeah.
1: I live here, and I didn't know that.
4: How do you?
1: I'm kidding.
4: Oh, okay. All right. You had to say that, otherwise it'd be like, wait, no. And he would be the
1: I didn't want him to
4: getting
1: sing him
4: shots
1: out.
4: Fired. What? Oh, you didn't want him to be singled out. Yeah. I do know, though, I noticed when I was moving your setup over there, the channel that you're running into is cranked all the way up, so we might have to do a little gain control when you come in. I don't know kind of where he was playing with like his master attenuation or whatever on the
2: Yeah, just
4: output.
2: Start off low and
0: okay,
4: adjust to it.
2: So we don't blast the listeners.
0: That'll be interesting, yeah,
2: right
0: because it
2: rip.
0: Starts out rather quiet with her voice, so that's good to know.
4: Yeah.
0: And you say channel on that mixer?
4: Yeah, and the zone off to the side. Yeah, it's
0: all the way up.
4: Yeah, the trim is maxed out.
0: Yeah. Okay.
2: I had to do it to get enough volume on off of his mixer.
0: Okay.
2: So
0: we're going to go in cold and see what happens.
2: Yeah.
0: Yeah.
1: Better than going in blind, I suppose.
0: Yeah. Unless you're Ray Charles.
4: Ooh. Or Stevie Wonder.
0: Or Steve. Which means they could do it without any problems. I mean, they're used to it.
2: Yeah.
0: That's what I meant. No disrespect.
2: No disrespect.

0: All right. Well, do you want to go ahead and jump up there? And,
1: I will indeed.
0: Start getting ready to make some noise.
1: Okay.
0: Tim, what's coming up on Binaural Frequencies?
2: Oh, well, Monday we have Alexei, who is about to play right now, and as well as The Deacon, a.k.a. Chris Steffen.
3: The Deacon.
2: And then the following week, I believe that's the 25th, we have I'm not even going to try and say the word.
4: I was trying to say puke.
2: Never mind. I can't enunciate the word. But a very big vinyl and crate digger goes by B Hill. He's definitely one of these guys that, you know, spends a lot of time digging for obscure and out there different kind of music. I've known him for a couple years now, and he is going to grace the decks, and he plays nothing but vinyl, and he's going to bring out a nice little plethora of gems that he's got planned for us. We've been trying; it's a show we've been trying to book for a while. And then the week after that, I believe they were going to reschedule Admin. We tried to have him out this past week, and unfortunately, we're having major hardware technical difficulties, and we had to actually cut the broadcast, which I apologize for, but we're rescheduling that for August 1st.
0: Sweet.
2: Yeah.
0: Sorry, I was just corrected on this spelling here.
2: Uh-oh.
0: Fixing it on the webcam, but luckily there's not a lot of people in there yet to catch it.
2: Right.
0: Although I just called myself out on the air anyway, so it doesn't matter. But
2: hey, it's best to call yourself out right away and just wear that badge or that shame like a badge of honor and just be like, hey, you know, I messed up. It's my fault.
0: I messed up.
2: Mm-hmm.
0: The only thing I don't like is like Tiny Chat like cuts off like half of this stuff on the video.
2: Oh, it like trims it down? Or
0: yeah, like if you're broadcasting at like 1080p, it like cuts it down to like 720, but it also like pixelates it.
2: Well, that's soon to be a thing of the past.
0: That
2: is.
0: Because like I said, we have some big announcements for Burst Radio, so.
2: Yes.
4: Some huge announcements.
0: I wanted to mention in the background is a track by the awesome Malik Alston. Before that was a Steve Leroy remix, and before that was a track by Dopke.
2: Dopke. So,
0: yep, check those guys out. Well, you good over there? All right, let's do this then. You are tuned into Planet Funk on burstradio.net. This is Alyosha.

purpose which this nation will never overlook. The survival of the man who first makes this daring flight. But in a very real sense, it will not be one man going to the moon.

one purpose which this nation will never overlook. The survival of the man who first made his daring flight. But in a very real sense, it will not be one man going to the moon.

0: Yeah.
1: Ow!
2: That last track is so hot, though. So that is one that's on the Deep Sessions label.
0: That is on the Deep Sessions.
2: That'll be released soon.
0: People can buy that?
2: People will be able to buy that.
0: Very nice.
1: Oh, yeah.
2: Alexa, you want to jump back on the mic? Yes, Wires. Wires makes me happy.
0: Your mom makes me happy.
1: I love Desi's production. Hello. Especially this one.
2: Yeah, it's a really good track.
1: Yeah.
0: So yeah, how much longer are you here for?
3: I'm here until the 26th of July.
0: Oh, so you're here for a bit?
3: For a little bit.
0: Yeah. Nice.
3: Yeah. Visit some friends, get reacquainted with old haunts, things of that nature.
1: Very nice.
0: Awesome.
2: I'm going to have time to take a trip out to Lansing with you.
3: Okay. It's a possibility.
2: Off to your idea, don't work.
3: But I did want to say thank you very much for having me on your show on such short notice.
2: No, thank you. I was so glad that you were able to.
3: So it was in the cards, as they say.
2: Yes, it was great. So we got some pictures of you and posted to your page.
3: Okay, excellent. Wow.
2: Photo credits to Tim.
1: Yeah, I sent a bunch of the ones I took of you over to Ava. I don't know if I took. I think I got them all over there.
3: You got them all?
1: Okay. I very much enjoyed your set.
3: Well, thank you very much, Tim. That means a lot.
1: Definitely.
3: I look forward to hearing one of yours live really soon.
1: Yeah. There'll be something coming up here. I'm not sure exactly what. I'm drawing a blank, but you know, figure it out.
3: All right. Sounds good. Good.
1: So. Yeah, I don't know if you noticed that the whole time Scudder was over here playing with his technology. He's getting creepy with the cameras.
3: Yeah, totally creepy. I saw that coming around from the right side, and I was like, what is this?
2: Every once in a while, you see, like, perv camera come out of the corner.
0: No, I was totally going to do a camera underneath the DJ table.
1: The dick camera?
0: The dick cam.
3: Oh, my.
1: So you're going to hip thrust the whole time?
0: Yeah, man.
1: Oh, yeah.
3: Was interesting coming around. I'm used to mixing on rotor mixers, so the sliders are a different thing. Taking that side angle shot there. Stealing my tricks.
1: Most mixers are faders and sliders, if you will. So it's very interesting that you say that you're used to playing on rotary mixers.
3: Mm-hmm. I had a DJ 3000, and I had it custom designed with the rotors.
1: Oh, nice!
3: And then you have the Uris.
1: Yeah, I've been wanting to acquire a rotary mixer. I think I'd like it.
3: It's a nice feel.
1: Yeah.
3: It makes it for a really like uber knobs. Smooth transition.
1: Yeah.
3: It just feels right.
1: I don't know. It probably definitely would not lend itself to scratching. I'd like to see somebody try and do scratching with it.
3: That would be impressive.
0: Not so well.
1: It'd be really impressive if you could make that happen.
3: That would be interesting. You'd have to redesign it, I'm sure.
1: Yeah.
3: With a cutoff.
1: Or you'd have to do it like almost like you're scratching.
3: Almost
1: probably.
3: Like a turntable. Yeah,
1: you'd have to have like a really big knob and sit there and kind of ride it like on the inside of a finger.
3: Could be beginning of an idea here.
1: Come on, Cutter. We know you can do it.
0: I don't know. I don't like rotary mixers.
1: No. Yeah, but you're also a turntablist.
0: They don't like me either.
3: Oh, okay.
2: He's a turntablist and he does a lot of scratching and he plays entire sets on 45s.
0: I don't know.
3: But they're circular.
0: Yeah.
3: They lend themselves.
0: Oh.
3: But no.
2: So, Alexei, did you enjoy yourself?
3: I did.
1: Nice.
3: I did. Thank you very much. It's a little unusual playing out to a street rather than a crowd of people.
2: Yeah.
1: Yeah.
2: Cool view, though. It really is.
3: But it's a very cool view. It's a very cool view. And it was interesting watching people walking by and the cars and whatnot.
1: Yeah, you definitely get some looks when you're playing up there. Everyone, people don't know what's going on. They're all looking like they're breaking their neck as they go by. Like, what's going on? I've seen some cars kind of stopping and a girl looking out of the moonroof of a 300, like staring up, like trying to figure out what was going on. They just stopped in the middle of the street.
3: It was the blue beard.
1: Yeah, that might have been a
2: causing
1: key to it.
2: Car accidents
3: exactly.
2: Out here.
1: Like, you see that? I got blue.
3: That and Pokemon Go.
1: Oh, yeah. Yeah, I actually showed Scudder there's a party coming up at the Larry Flint's Hustler Club, and it's a Pokemon Go party for the it's like the adult grown and sexy Pokemon
0: Go party.
1: Yeah, the
0: grown and sexy Pokemon party. Because, you know, all those 40-pluses are all about that Pokemon.
1: I mean, there is. I'm sure there's
3: is that age or size you're talking about?
0: Oh, man.
1: Oh,
2: I don't know, but I just saw, like, a hilarious Facebook post. It's this dog, and he's all laid out, like, flat on his stomach with all four of his paws, like, just splayed out everywhere. And it says, "This was my sixth walk. I'm tired. And what the fuck is a Pokemon?"
1: I did see an awesome video that someone put up today where it was... It was like you basically started out like a rap music video. There's like a shot of a girl in like hot pants, and it's like just her ass. And then it goes on to these two guys standing. There's one guy's got like a three different color mohawk, and they all both have like some pretty awesome beards. And the guy's like grabbing his boy, like kind of like, you know, grabbing his attention. And it shows like it cuts back to the girl, and she's like flipping her hair, and she's just like strutting down the sidewalk. And then it goes, he's like, "Dude," he's like, "come on, man." He's like, "throw your balls at it. Throw your balls at her." And like it so shows wrong. Like the screen, like he's throwing, trying to throw a Pokemon ball. And she's looking back, she's like, "excuse me?" And like keeps watching. She's like, "you guys are fucking weird." Yeah. I'm like, yeah, I'm sure there's some of that going on. Because like they're walking behind her, you know, with their phones out. Yeah.
3: Yeah. I've been seeing that a lot in Lansing. A lot.
2: I don't know. I worked at Grasshopper over the weekend. And like we're waiting to cash out and like, three of the other employees are like all playing that Pokemon game.
1: Yeah. It's quite a pandemic of sorts at this point.
3: It's the new zombie apocalypse, but it's digital.
2: I was in Grand Trunk Pub, our previous host, the other day, and they had a picture on their mirror, a post that says, "We are paying you to work. Not chase fictional video game characters with your cell phone all day. Save it for your break time or lunch. Otherwise, you'll have plenty of time unemployed to catch them all."
4: That's awesome.
2: I know. Shouts out to Grand Trunk.
1: I also seen somebody who did a Pokemon Go hack. And the guy's like, "how do I do this so I can be just as lazy as ever and not have to walk around?" He's like, "you got to like hatch your eggs or something like that, but you have to walk to do it or something." So the guy tied it to the ceiling fan and like turned the ceiling fan on and had it go, like, so the guy was walking around in circles on the game. It was just a phone tied to a ceiling fan.
3: Interesting. Wow.
4: It's pretty good.
2: It has gone too far. I'm not even downloading that on my phone. No. It's not happening.
1: Yeah.
3: And who are we listening to right now?
4: This is Case Managers. They came and played a set here a while ago. I'm trying to think if they did they do the show with Hump the Grinder? I think they did. They're cool because they do a completely live setup, keyboards, nice. Drum machines, mm-hmm. all that sort of stuff. So very cool stuff. They actually played the show. It was I think. That keeping the water flowing for Flint or something at Threads. Yep. We played that one too. That was pretty cool.
3: I may have seen that posted. Yeah.
4: Yeah.
3: It reminded me back in the day there was a alternative progressive electronica night at Excel, which no longer exists, and they would bring all their gear.
2: I miss Excel.
3: And and the interesting thing is quite a few of them were either graduate students or lawyers like myself. That
2: wait, was
3: were
2: it
3: into
2: Excel Paradise? Paradise, yeah.
3: Uh-huh.
2: Yeah, yeah.
3: Yeah. And they would bring all their gear and create on the fly. But it was a night that never really kicked off in Lansing. It wasn't enough of a following. But they
2: that's
3: were very
2: unfortunate.
3: Passionate. Yeah. But they were very passionate.
1: It's nice to see that that's coming around a lot more now. You see a lot more of the live PAs and like the improv sets kind of kicking mm-hmm. off around here.
3: Yeah, I mean, you have the technology now, too. It's much more affordable.
1: Well,
3: and
1: it's
3: you
1: funny
3: can do so much with it.
1: A lot of the technology that they're using is old technology. It's all old school hardware, you know, that people are just bringing back out. Or it's, yep. you know, like say like the little mini Moogs and things like that.
3: Mm-hmm.
1: Like, technology that's been around for a while is just starting to kind
3: that's
1: of catch
3: true.
1: On in a different fashion.
2: Like,
3: that's true.
2: Example, we have a duo here called Biblical Proportions.
3: Mm-hmm.
2: They're one of my favorites as far as all that goes, and they do everything on the fly, like they create their own songs.
3: Exactly.
2: And they just, like when we had them on the show, they took over this whole window right here and just had a bunch of gears split out. And they just go to town. They're awesome, and they're really nice guys.
3: That's a plus.
2: Yeah. They're one of my favorites. Speaking of that genre and people that do that, they are definitely one of my favorites.
3: Oh, excellent. Well,
2: and then you guys had Bionerals. You guys had Kale and what's his name?
1: Oh, Hazmat?
2: Is that what they're called?
1: Oh, and Mike.
2: Yeah.
1: That's just what they go by, Kale and Mike. We also had Hazmat out. I think, did he play on, no? No Planet Punk? But he also does all hardware. He's got a little I don't know which Moog it is, but it's just a little modular one without any keys on it that you have to like control externally, the trigger externally. And the only thing that he is not completely like analog on, I think, is TR-8. So he says he's in looking for a analog drum machine. But yeah, he runs. What else? Yeah, he also has a talk box that he plays on, and so he gets really funky with it.
2: Sounds interesting.
1: Oh, it really is. It's definitely, if you ever have a chance to check out Walter Hazmat doing his thing live, you definitely should check it out.
3: And it's interesting what you mentioned, Tim, that people are bringing out their old gear. I remember back in the day when I had an 808 when it was new. I had a Jupiter 8 from Roland when it was new. And then Yamaha released their DX7 series. And then we are all like, oh, we want to go that direction now. And we're dumping our analog stuff for pennies on the dollar so we could get this new stuff. And now it's coming back around. We're going, oh, I should have kept that. I should have kept that.
1: Oh, yeah. I mean, yeah. I did the same thing when Digital Dean came around, gave away all my records. And,
3: ouch.
1: They're still, I gave them to my best friend, so. He's like, yeah, you got to come get some of these. But now they've been in temperature-controlled storage for probably like 5 years now. And I'm like, he actually works at the Westin down here, but he's a front desk manager, and he works nights. Like, every time they switch him to, like, a day shift, I'm like, all right, man, let's go by the storage unit. He's like, yeah, I'm back on nights. It's just, it's hard. Plus, he's got two small kids, so. Yeah.
3: In storage?
2: Well, I mean, you're down here.
1: Yeah, you got to keep them in storage. That's how you keep them under wraps. That's how you have it. Wow.
4: Let's time out, man.
3: Yes. Yeah. But it's climate controlled, so it's okay.
1: Here's some water and some flashlight and some coloring books. I'll be back in a couple of days. No. You say you can live like what? Like a month with no food? Got to have water or something?
3: I wouldn't want to try it, though.
4: You can throw some puppy kibble in there.
1: Hey, you know.
4: Yeah.
1: You got hungry enough, you'll eat it.
4: Damn it.
3: You'll come back too late. You'll say, I thought there were three here. Why there's only two?
4: Let's give him a cell phone.
3: Those aren't Lincoln Logs.
1: Yeah, see, there you go. Oh, there's Pokemon in there. Slice. Hold on the door.
4: See, you could just lure them in to be like, dude, there's like five in there.
1: Or what is it? There's like the camp or whatever. Because somebody was explaining it. It's kind of like, I guess, places are like capture the flag kind of thing. So. Like it's one of those.
3: Tim, you know too much about this. This is rather frightening.
1: I don't know. I forget it was somebody at work or somebody was explaining it to me. They were kind of showing me like a little thing and I'm like, yeah, whatever.
3: We need to see your phone, Tim.
1: Yeah, it's right here. Go for it.
2: You're under suspect.
1: No Pokemon Go.
2: I've heard that like the one kid at my work, his name's Russell, he's really into it. And he said like certain things are like hotspots for them, like banks. They hang out by banks, I guess.
1: Huh. Interesting.
4: How come Grasshopper's not a Pokemon hotspot?
2: You know, somebody bitched about that the other day.
4: Really?
2: On Facebook, I saw that post.
5: Why can't I come play Pokemon running my Grasshopper?
3: Probably the reception down below.
2: I think my favorite one was my friend Jerron, and he was like, there's such and such outside in my yard, but I really just don't want to go outside. But, like, he's kind of an introvert. Like, he doesn't really leave his house very often, so.
3: Not even for Pokemon.
2: Not even for Pokemon, apparently.
3: That's hardcore.
2: Yeah.
1: Oh, do you know Dan Tillier? He used to work at DJ Supply. So, you know, he's been on tour, like, forever now.
4: Yeah, he's
1: like,
4: catching them all over the world.
1: Yeah, he's doing, like, they're starting, like, this little, like, internet series, and it's super cheesy, and every time they fly to a new place they make an episode, and, like, I guess it's getting released like within the next few days in Asia, and he's like, they're in Spain and they're running around like just messing with people. There's like some hippie kids sleeping in a hammock, and they walk over and just like open up the hammock, guys like looking up at them, and they have like they take little snippets of the characters, and you see him like running through a park, and he's kind of a heavy set dude, so he's like just lumbering through this park, and you see these little like really bad like animation of him like running across, and he's throwing the Pokeballs from his phone, and it's hilarious.
4: They're pretty good. I saw one of them.
1: Yeah. So you know the awesomeness that he's throwing together for your viewing pleasure.
2: DJ Maurice.
3: Well, the label could start something like that.
1: Yeah.
3: Yeah.
1: I don't know. Pokemon.
3: You could collect what?
1: Man. Now we're talking.
4: Make an app.
3: Yeah. Why not? It's all about apps.
4: It's all about the apps. And then the in-app purchases. That's how you get rich.
3: Oh, yes.
4: You lure these kids in with a free app. And then they check that credit card or mommy and daddy's credit card statement.
3: Exactly.
4: $500 worth of Pokemon purchases on there.
3: Exactly. That would be some good revenue for deep sessions then.
1: There you go. You got to catch them all.
4: Catch them all.
2: I think it should be you got to press them all.
1: Yeah, there you go. You got to press them all. Press all the bino.
4: Yep.
1: So what do you got coming up for the show next week?
2: I already said it and I already forgot it.
1: Oh, shame, shame.
4: Yeah, I don't know.
3: I did hear that it's your first time you're going to be flying out of country all the way to Australia.
4: Yeah.
1: Yeah.
3: How do you feel about that? That's a long flight.
4: That is a long, long flight. Should be fun. It should be fun.
3: Okay, we have this recorded, so we'll wait when he's back and we'll get the other side of the story.
4: Yeah, it'll probably be more interesting when I actually do it.
3: How many days are you going to be there?
4: Probably 10. Maybe more.
3: Okay, that'll be good. That'll give you some time to adjust for the jet lag.
4: Yeah, well, I mean, I'm going to get there on Thursday, play a gig Friday, so.
3: Okay.
4: And play a gig Saturday.
3: Okay. Okay.
4: And then fly again. On Sunday, after I wake up to Sydney, play another gig that day, and then I'll get some time to adjust in Sydney. I'll hang around for a little bit. I might actually do a live broadcast from Sydney.
3: Oh, that'll be nice.
2: You absolutely should.
4: Either that or I might just have someone run it from here. I don't know.
3: Okay. That would be interesting, though. That would be a first for you.
4: I mean, the biggest thing is finding somewhere where I can do it.
3: It's a big country, I think.
4: Yeah.
3: You'll be able to find.
4: Well, I mean, Sydney. It would have to be inside Sydney. Because that's where I'll be on that Wednesday. Thursday, I'll be flying out again and going to Coffs Harbor.
3: Nice.
4: So,
2: where is that?
4: Like the coastline-ish. What is that? What is that, like New Queens or Queens, something like that?
2: Oh, it's part of Australia.
4: Yeah. Okay. No, it is. It's still in Australia. But
2: yeah, I just think that's why I was like, where?
1: Well, if I'm not mistaken, I think pretty much anywhere that's
4: New South Wales. New South Wales is where it is. Yeah, it's right on the coast. It's actually Cuffs Coast is where I'm going to be in Cuffs Harbor. Getting drunk in the middle of the woods, camping with a bunch of dudes, and watching rally cars fly by really fast.
1: Yeah, it's going to be fun.
4: Uh-huh.
2: Sounds like your kind of party.
4: Yeah. You know, someone...
2: I want to see pictures.
4: Was it you, or was it maybe Borsa, or someone else was saying, like... Yeah, I think it was you that was telling me I should see if I can try to get a gig during the
1: rally. Why not?
4: I mean, there's gonna tons be of stuff going on, yeah.
1: Shit ton of parties going on for the rally. I mean,
4: yeah.
1: Especially Australians, man. Yeah. All I know...
4: I'll get really into getting no sleep.
1: I just know, like, the cliches, but, you know, I hear they like to drink and party and get rowdy, so...
3: Just a little bit. You should do it in the pit stops,
1: late night
3: really,
1: dance party,
3: you know,
1: in
3: energize
1: Australia.
3: Them, you know.
4: Yeah. Well, there's no pits, per se, for rally. Yeah, I mean,
3: oh, that's
4: there's
3: right.
4: a
3: it's,
4: service.
3: It's through the, yeah.
4: yeah, there is a service center, so I could do it like during the service, like in the service. But no, I mean, there's probably going to be like 8 million events going on, so
1: yeah, you just got to get on the lineup.
3: When do you go there?
4: November.
3: Okay.
4: Looking at the 10th through the 20th. I said, it might change.
3: Okay. And how is it through a label, through yourself, through?
4: Through a couple guys that bring actually quite a mostly bigger names out there, so that's why I'm kind of excited.
3: Okay. This is your chance.
4: I don't know. I doubt it.
3: This is it.
4: I'll probably be playing to an empty bar, but I'll still have fun.
3: It's about
2: and
3: the music.
2: I mean, honestly, you get to go to Australia.
3: Yeah.
4: Yeah, I get to go to Australia.
1: Yeah, you get to get flown to around the world and
3: literally
1: play a party and do something that, you know, not many other people get to do.
4: This is true.
1: It's a story to
2: tell. You should pack Max to cats in your backpack.
4: No, Max might actually come because he has family in Melbourne.
1: Nice. Have him hook you up with a gig. Like, hey.
3: You'll get to see interesting animals that can kill you.
4: They can kill me, yeah.
1: They can kick your sternum.
4: No, I do want to pet a baby wallaby.
6: Okay.
4: I want to pet a baby wallaby. I don't know if they have petting zoos over there in Australia, but...
1: Work it out. Hashtag life goals.
3: Yeah.
4: Right?
1: Check that
4: Speaking
1: one
4: of Max, this is a Braj track right here. This is Max right here.
2: How perfect.
4: Yeah.
2: That's Max to cats.
4: Yeah, he was going to come by, but then he's like, yeah, I got a million things I have to do, so... I don't know. Mostly stuff
3: and,
4: with the
3: and
4: label.
3: And we weren't one of them.
4: We weren't one of them.
1: We didn't make the cut.
3: We didn't make the cut.
2: We weren't cool enough.
3: And it was a million.
4: A million, yeah.
3: I don't know how that makes me feel.
4: We were like a million and one on that
3: and
4: list.
1: That's pretty low on the list.
3: Yes.
1: That doesn't boost morale. Thanks, Max.
4: Yeah. I have to make sure I play this one for him.
1: There you go.
4: I don't know. We don't have anything else they want to throw out there. You know what? I'm curious because the last time we had an Aussie out here, mm-hmm. and we even tried to get a German over there, but she wasn't too keen on like meat.
3: To come here?
4: Oh wait. Yeah, but you've been here before. Mm-hmm. So, have you had conies before though?
3: I have.
4: Okay, so
3: yes, yeah, I went to Sparty's and Lansing.
4: Okay,
3: and got a Flint
2: make,
3: style
2: I think
3: and
2: we should
3: a
2: make
3: Detroit
2: a first
3: style.
2: Radio coney trip, anyways.
3: Yeah. Well, I'm all for that.
4: I'm all for that.
3: But yeah, no, I've been here before, but I've enjoyed it. It's got a lot of rich history, and just in Detroit, the architecture. It's a good time of the year. There's no snow.
2: You and I, and right. then we're gonna stay out here for a little while. So
4: that's gonna be probably the best part about playing in Australia is in November. So I'm gonna leave our winter and fly into their summer.
3: Exactly.
1: Yeah, that's nothing wrong with that.
4: Yeah.
3: You could even go in a walkabout.
4: A walkabout.
1: Ooh. A walkabout.
4: What's that all
3: That's
4: about?
3: Where you just walk out into the wilderness for anywhere from a day to X number of years.
1: Yeah. Just,
3: and then you come back.
1: I got to go work
3: a
1: some things
3: man.
1: Out.
3: Or you don't come back.
4: Or you don't come back.
2: Because you got eaten by one of those
1: wallaby
3: koalas. Yeah.
2: Koalas.
4: That would be a koalaroo. That would be an interesting like mutant animal.
3: Yeah.
4: A wallaby and a koala.
1: Hey, at least you know what you can do while you're there. Kill some damn cane toads.
4: Cane toads?
1: Yeah.
3: What's that?
1: Oh, you guys don't know about cane toads?
3: No.
1: Oh, dude, they brought them in for something years ago. It's an invasive species that they introduced, and they are wreaking havoc on the ecosystem. So they're all over the roads. They're everywhere. So people are just constantly killing them. Like, you're supposed to, if you see one, you're supposed to kill it because they're, like, invading. They're, like, a super invasive species, screwing up, like, all the, I forget what it is. I think, you know what it is? They're poisonous. So, like, if anything eats them or whatever, it's killing wildlife, and it's just a huge epidemic in Australia.
4: Wasn't there an episode of The Simpsons where they brought over something and it invaded Australia, and then when they're like flying back on the plane, there was like a koala?
1: Maybe. I haven't been up on my Simpsons.
3: It's run long enough that anything's possible.
4: Yeah.
3: Since,
4: yeah,
3: what, 91?
4: Yeah.
3: Last century.
1: Before that. Or has it been 91 or has it been...
3: I was in Japan and I came back after living there and they're like, oh, you got to see this new show. It's called The Simpsons.
4: Yeah.
1: So. Yeah.
4: Oh, hey. Someone else going out to Spy. 902 Hype. Function Friday at Spiral in Lansing. He's going to be there this Friday, apparently.
3: Oh, okay. In 2 days from now.
4: Yeah, everyone's going to be at Spiral, apparently. Wow.
3: It's the new place to be, maybe.
4: Yeah.
1: Hey.
3: Well, Sammy's...
4: Forget Detroit, man. Lansing.
3: Could be the new hub.
4: Right?
3: It's centrally located.
4: Yeah.
1: That it is.
4: Yep.
3: Have you ever been to Spiral?
4: I have.
3: Yeah.
4: I have not been to the other ones that you mentioned.
3: Excel?
4: Yeah, Excel.
3: It's gone. Temple is gone. And Paradise is gone, yeah.
4: Yeah, no, but I haven't...
2: Paradise
4: to,
2: was the first to go.
3: Mm-hmm.
4: I have been...
2: Temple. It was art... Temple was like Lansing's version of Clutch Cargo's.
3: Yeah.
2: So it was like a big old church that they turned into a club.
3: Diane invested a lot, I think around $2 million.
2: Jesus.
4: No, I've been to Spiral many, many times. I played at Spiral before too. So.
3: Okay. When was that?
4: They did this thing called, what was it? They had it here. Oh, Switch. There was Switch Detroit,
3: okay.
4: And then there was Switch Lansing.
3: Interesting.
4: And it was a thing by Joey Zago, and I find it funny because now he's on billboards all over the city selling carpets.
2: Joey Zaga, really?
4: Yeah. He's that carpet guy's.
2: I didn't know that. I have not seen him. I met him, like, briefly through Tina Brayboy.
4: Yeah. He was crazy.
2: Yeah, that was the only time I met him.
4: Yeah, he was wild. He was all over the place. So now he's like Mr. Businessman. Yeah. Kind of hard picturing him like that. But, yeah, they used to do a thing called Switch Lansing, and it was pretty big. They actually got a pretty good crowd out there at Spiral. A lot of fun.
3: Why Switch?
4: I don't know.
3: Like to change or the switch that you get spanked with?
4: No,
3: or?
4: I think it was like a light switch was their logo. I don't know. Like turn the party on. I have no idea.
2: We should go to Spiral before you leave together for like old time's sake.
3: Old time's sake.
2: I've had like a lot of really good memories from Spiral. Yeah.
3: Yeah.
2: I'd like to go.
3: No, and I can introduce you to Sammy.
2: Reintroduce me.
3: Or, yeah.
2: I think I know him.
3: Okay, Tim's heading out here.
4: We got an exclusive information here. It said the new owners of the temple may start doing live shows there again.
3: Nice.
4: So,
3: we'll see what happens.
4: So, yeah, I know nothing about temple.
2: Shouts out to Todd Carrick.
4: Hey, Nano, you should totally call in, by the way. Do it.
2: So, Grasshopper, it's that time for my shameless Grasshopper plug.
4: Do it.
2: Sol Goodman, Jay Faust, on Friday night. Saturday night is Golf Clap and Friends. So if you're bored, looking for something chill to do, come on out. Come see me upstairs, studio bar. The door will be open. It'll be lovely outside, and I make great drinks.
4: Sweet.
3: And a good personality.
4: And a good personality. Everyone loves a good personality. A couple shows coming up I didn't mention. August 24th is going to be DJ Reggie Reg and Joshua Tree, who I just booked. Apparently, because I met Joshua Tree, which isn't his last name, because he told me his last name, and I was like, oh, shoot. but he, I met him here, and he sent me a Facebook message, and he's like, now I know where I know you from, and I was like, did you know me before? And he goes, yeah. And he told me his last name. And he's like, we used to play hockey together. This is like when we were like 12. but as Ava mentioned, September 7th will be the Robotic Peacock Showcase. And then what I'm really excited for is September 14th. I'm not sure how this is actually pronounced. I don't know if it's Step 01 or Step 01 or Step 1. Or what? I've even tuned into it before, and I never caught how it's actually supposed to be said. But Jin, who does that show on, as we say, Real Radio, the FM radio, over in Windsor on CJAM, she's going to come out, book a couple of artists for the show, and help host it.
3: That should be nice.
4: Yeah. And then September 21st, we're going to hit Planet.
2: We should do a switch and go invade her show as Burst Radio.
4: Yeah. I don't know if they'd like that, though, because they're like an FM station. They'd be like, we're not changing our name. We're not promoting another radio station.
2: Well, I mean, we could go over there as guests. I mean, we're letting her come over here as a guest and bring her artists.
4: Yeah, but,
2: and
4: yeah, but we do what the fuck we want.
2: Yeah, we do.
4: Something like that. Nano said he just tried calling, and I didn't see anything. So I'm going to call Nano.
2: Nano, you lie.
4: He lied.
2: Do you remember Nano? Nano 2 Hype from back in the day? Grand Rapids DJ?
3: The name sounds familiar, but I can't put a face to it right now.
2: He was a DJ back in the day.
3: Where was he playing in Grand Rapids? You know?
2: All over. All the Grand Rapids rave parties.
3: The rave parties, yeah. I'm sure.
4: Hey, what's up?
2: Nano.
3: Hello, Nano.
6: Hey, what's up, buddy?
4: Not a whole lot.
6: Who am I speaking to besides Federer?
3: Alyosha from Mexico City.
6: Hey, what's up, man?
3: I'm doing well. Just finished a set. And there's a lot of reverb all of a sudden.
4: Yeah, because I have to run it through like this channel. I can like try to, maybe that's a little better. Try that. Yeah.
3: Yes, hello.
4: No, you still got some reverb.
2: We're in outer
3: That's
2: space.
3: Quite all right. Exactly.
6: Yeah, I talked to Talon who you said, man. Those stuff, so.
3: Well, thank you. I appreciate that.
6: Yeah. Yeah, not a problem. So, you guys are having fun up there. You got to find where I'm at, not there.
2: You should be here. Why are you not here?
6: Because I'm doing my part in saving lives here in Detroit.
2: Oh, that's right. Dr. Nano. Stat.
4: Dr. Nano.
1: Do you concur? I concur.
2: I still think the best was when we went to the hospital to see Greg and there's your face on the billboard. I was like, wait a minute.
6: Yeah.
2: Hold on, what's really going on here?
4: Yeah, Nano's a superstar model.
6: Hey, how do you think I felt when I pulled into the hospital and seen that shit?
2: See her face on like this huge billboard.
6: I was like, oh shit.
2: You're like, what did I do?
6: Yeah, exactly.
2: You look very handsome in your little white coat.
6: Hey, I clean up well. I clean up well.
2: We won't tell them about your super secret double life.
6: Yeah, exactly.
3: Are the billboards here in Detroit? Or?
2: Yeah. Okay. Yeah, he works at a local hospital here. There's like a big billboard out on the fence in front of the hospital with his picture on it.
3: Nice.
4: Is it still there?
6: No. They took it down because it was up while they were building the new ER that I work in. So basically, when they tore down the old one, they fenced it off and kind of to like block some of the debris and that sort of shit. They put a big banner that went all the way around pretty much the entire hospital. So they took pictures of like different departments, and my department happened to be one that got a picture taken. And
2: you should have asked them if you could have it.
3: Yeah.
2: And hung it in your house.
4: That giant banner?
3: Exactly. Hang it over the house.
6: Yeah, exactly.
2: That's
6: what
2: I have.
3: When people fly over, they can say, there's Nano's house. He's looking right at us, saving lives.
6: Yeah, it was really weird because it was at the very front of the hospital. Like, you know, they could have put it somewhere like maybe around the back side, but it was like right at the fucking front door.
2: You're like, where my face wasn't on blast.
6: Exactly. It was really weird because it was like, there was a few times I'm walking through the hallway and people were looking at me, hey, that's the guy in the front of the hospital. I'm like, oh. Yeah.
3: Did you get any requests that they, you know, I want that guy to be working on me?
6: Not so much.
3: He's got a trusting white coat.
6: Yeah, exactly. Right? Nah, I ain't the one they want to see.
3: It's always a good sign when they're clean, there's, you know, no blood or anything on them. That's always a good sign.
6: Yeah.
3: You know?
6: Yes. But, I had a few friends that was in the scene. Actually, a couple of friends from Lansing. Jay Arthur. He's one of the DJs actually now for Function Fridays. He's one of the residents.
3: Okay.
6: But he happened to be pulling up and he seen me and he was like, dude, he's freaking out and shit. He's like, is that you, man? I was like, I don't know. Yeah, kind of. Like, yeah. Kinda. It's a trip, man. I had friends. Hey, man, are you in front of the hospital? And I was like, I don't know. Yeah.
2: I don't know what you're talking about.
6: Yeah, exactly.
3: But you were DJing in Grand Rapids back in the day with Todd Ernst?
6: Yeah, well, that was like way back. That was like my beginning days.
3: Last century.
6: Yeah, hell yeah, exactly.
3: Yeah, Todd sometimes was one of my mentors back then with Jim Tice.
6: Oh, right on, yeah. Jim Tyson, that was kind of actually how I met Todd. So,
3: was through Jim?
6: Yeah. And I met Jim through actually my older brother, Les.
3: Oh, wow.
6: They're all, I was a baby compared to them guys, so.
3: Yeah, no, we used to tease Jim, we used to say he's not human because he would count everything. All his mixes are perfectly in measure. He would count how many steps down and spire from the DJ booth to the back of the bar, to the bathroom, and back. He could be having a conversation with you and in real time tell you what measure the track was on and then go back into the conversation. It's just unnatural.
6: That sounds like him.
3: Yeah.
2: It reminds me of the vampire from, what is that, Sesame Street?
3: From Sesame Street?
4: Oh, the Count?
2: The Count, yeah.
3: Oh, The Count. Oh, yeah.
4: 1, 2, 3.
2: Yes, exactly.
6: Yeah, exactly.
3: Yes.
6: Nice.
4: Oh, man.
3: No, it was a trip. Every time Jim would play at Spiral, in the middle of his set, every week, he'd have to run to the bathroom to take a shit without fail. So we always had that one track that was just long enough. And then one night, it started skipping. And you've never seen anyone jutting out of a bathroom so quick, trying to pull his pants up, get up the stairs, which were the stairs of death because they were made of metal.
2: Yeah.
6: Oh, yeah.
3: Yeah. People have broken their ankles on that before.
2: Yeah, I've taken a fall on those stairs once. I think I still have a scar.
3: Yeah. No, yeah.
6: I was just getting ready to say, yeah, I got a scar on my shin from that shit, man.
3: Yeah. Yeah.
2: Mine's on my elbow. Yeah. It was those damn martinis on a martini night.
3: Oh, yeah. Yes. On Sundays.
2: Yeah, the Twisted Stripper martinis with the 151 in them.
3: Yeah.
2: Yeah, one of those.
3: And they had the Nutty Buddy, which when they first opened Spiral, they were
4: still
3: getting
4: buddy.
3: The Nutty Buddy. They were still trying to get the recipes balanced. And they had so much liquor in those, after 1.5, you were gone. And people were getting sick in the parking lot because they were just gone. So they had to cut back on the liquor so that the clientele could at least get home.
6: Yeah, definitely. If the walls there could speak, man, I tell you what, I'm just glad that social media and all of this Instagram shit wasn't around.
3: That's true. That's true. That was a time that didn't exist. It's hard to believe that there was a time that did not exist.
6: No, man, it did not exist. But if it did, I tell you what.
3: Wow.
6: There'd be some interesting pictures floating around.
3: Who knows what would have ended up on that billboard?
6: Oh, exactly.
2: Yeah.
6: Yeah, exactly. Yeah. I could have had a what's that? What's that? Most wanted or what's the one that they offer money up for?
2: America's
3: Most Wanted. Yeah.
6: No. But it's a local one.
2: Oh, the Fox 2 one.
6: Crime Stoppers. There we go.
2: Yeah, Crime Stoppers.
6: Yeah, I'd have ended up on that for sure.
3: Or a milk carton.
6: More likely a milk carton.
2: Okay, so Nano, we will eat some conies for you because we're going to take a Burst Radio coney trip.
6: Oh, when are you guys doing that tonight?
2: As soon as we hang up with you.
6: Screw all of you. Absolutely.
2: I mean, we'll send you coney vibes.
6: All right. Well,
4: is that even a thing?
6: That's just going to say, what the hell is a Coney bar?
4: Coney vibes, she said.
3: Vibes.
2: Yeah. I'm coughing. I've got, like, I don't know, allergies or ending up a cold or something. I had a pretty wicked couple weeks ago, so my own tail end of that still. So.
3: And if your billboard was still up, we could buy one and just throw it at the billboard as we drive by.
2: Right?
3: Yes.
2: Maybe we should make a Burst Radio field trip and come bring you Coney sometime.
6: Yeah, definitely. You guys, ask one of the ambulance trucks downtown and bring you on through. Come in direct. Come direct.
4: We would probably be a hit at the hospital.
6: Yeah.
2: Maybe I can get some cough medicine.
6: I tell you what, this place around this time of night, it can look like an old school rave, old school warehouse party. Let's say that.
3: Nice.
6: Just all we're missing is just the turntable.
3: Well, I have a controller.
2: And some nitrous tanks, I'm sure.
6: Yeah. We got
2: balloons all over the floor, you know. Dirt all over the floor.
6: Yeah.
3: Oh, my.
2: Instead of ketamine and ecstasy, it's heroin and crack.
6: I'm sure there's some of that shit floating around in here somewhere. But yeah, man. Actually, there's a few trucks coming in now, so I probably should go in and...
3: Save some lives.
6: Job. Yeah.
3: Do some good for the city.
6: Exactly.
3: But, well, Nano, it's good talking with you. It's been a while, so hang in there.
6: Yeah, definitely, man. You guys have a good time and enjoy yourselves. Don't eat too much. If you do, you know where I'm at.
3: Well, exactly.
2: We'll come get our stomach pumped.
3: You'll take care of us.
6: Exactly. I got you.
2: All right, Nano, take care.
6: All right, y'all have a good one.
3: Thank you.
4: Awesome. Well, real quick, I want to mention a few of these songs playing in the background are by our friend Rennie Kim, who's got a new album out now, I think. I think it's out now. But you can check them out. I think it's on Bandcamp. Rennie Kim, all one word, R-E-N-E-K-I-M. I think that's going to about do it for the show tonight, though. I want to say big thank you to Urban Bean for hosting us each and every week. As well as our past host, Grand Trunk Pub and Burst LLC. Also, Audio Rescue Team for throwing the sound in here, you know, where I don't have to carry giant speakers in here every week. That's pretty awesome.
3: That is nice.
4: And our guest, thank you for coming out and playing. And all you guys for listening. And of course, our man in command out in California, Mr. Jeff of Doom. And I don't know, we're going to be doing some big changes coming up, so I know I keep saying that. We have to.
3: Why was he looking at you when he was saying that?
4: I don't know.
2: Because they're firing me.
4: Yeah. You're gone. Bye.
2: I'm getting fired.
4: No.
2: keep a lookout for on the burstradio.net page, because there will be some announcements on there.
4: Yeah. I mean, it's pretty much set in stone. There's just a couple more people that I have to talk to make sure they're down with the idea. And if they are, then things are going to start taking off. So.
3: Excellent. Sounds exciting.
2: Be on the lookout for that.
4: Yep. So that's going to do it. Peace out, everyone. Thanks for tuning in. And again, this is Rennie Kim. Scary to die.

Hello, hello, hello, and welcome to another episode of Planet Funk on BurstRadio.net. What's up, everyone? Again, it's just me. I might be joined by Adrian, a.k.a. Immerse, and I might not. It all depends on when he gets out of work. So, anyways, I think I'm just going to play some house music. I don't really have a lot to talk about, except a couple events coming up. One of them being the SCP Backpack for Success Music Festival, happening on Belle Isle on August 3rd, 2013. There's going to be two stages, as well as DJs, games, special attractions for kids. It's put on by, I think, in the headline by Juan Atkins, Derek May, and Eddie Folks. I think they just posted the lineup. If you get the chance to look on Facebook, just look for the Backpack Music Festival or go to backpackmusicfestival.net. There is also, if you go to, if you're in the Ann Arbor area, A2 Fest, it's both July 12th and July 13th. There's going to be multiple bands playing, but they're also having an electronic room, which is going to have a bunch of DJs, and those will be going both nights. I think you have to get a pass for this. Well, tickets will be $15 in advance for Friday and $20 in advance for Saturday. So if you want to call, if you're in the Ann Arbor area, you want to listen to some good music, get your tickets now before they go up in price. But yeah, I think that's it. I know there's a couple other events going on. I think I'm going to mention them in a little bit, but for right now, I'm going to go play music, and you have to excuse me because there's no one else here, so there's going to be a little bit of dead air while I run over there. So deal with it.

it out. Yeah. 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Show me what you all about. Come on. Fingers in your mouth. Yeah. Open up your blouse. Come pull on. Your G-string down south. Then I whipped it out. Yeah. Rubber, no doubt. Ow. Step out. Show me what you all about. Come on. Fingers in your mouth. Yeah. Open up your blouse. Pull your G-string down south. Then I whipped it out. Yeah. Rubber, no doubt. Ow. Step out. Show me what you all about. Come on. Fingers in your mouth. Yeah. Open up your blouse. Pull your G-string down south. Then I whipped it out. Yeah. Rubber, no doubt. Ow. Step out. Show me what you all about. Come on. Fingers in your mouth. Yeah. Open up.

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I never tease with honeybees, 'cause honeybees will.

0: This is Barry Manilow.
1: And we're off.
2: And we're off.
1: What's up, everyone? So tonight's guest is Barry Manilow.
0: Barry Manilow.
1: No, just kidding. It is Adam Charles. What's going on, sir?
3: How are you, buddy?
1: I'm okay. So, I didn't know this, but you said that you took a little break from DJing for a little bit.
3: A hiatus, yes.
1: How dare you? No, I'm just kidding.
3: I know, right? I chastise myself every day. But, yeah, it was mostly academic oriented.
1: Okay.
3: Working on my
1: getting
3: master's.
1: Getting that learning on?
3: Yes.
1: Yeah.
3: Trying to
1: not
3: make
1: just a pretty
3: a
1: face
3: career.
1: Behind the decks.
3: Exactly. You know, it moves, slides. But, yeah.
1: Getting the smarts. Are you, anything related to music that you're pursuing, or?
3: So yeah, I mean, it's my heart. You know, I've always been in, and I always will be part of it. So after a few months off, and whatnot, I decided to kind of come back. You know, and let's play. You know.
1: So what is it that you're going to school for? Is it music related or?
3: No.
1: Actually,
3: okay. It's more of helping people. That's my my intention. It's a social work major,
1: okay,
3: with a focus on clinical therapy. So,
1: oh, interesting.
3: Yeah, which you know could focus on many different facets, but that is it's kind of. I've always wanted to be a psychologist.
1: Okay.
3: And this was the quickest route because getting a PhD in psychology is like 5 years.
1: This guy's already getting his master's.
3: Yeah. So by the time I finished the master's of that program and then getting a PhD there, I mean, it would be several years down the road. Whereas now, I'm on a fast track to be able to help people and do what my calling is.
1: Awesome. Well, other than school, now that you're kind of getting back into music, do you have anything coming up at all that people can check out?
3: We're talking about
1: gigs or anything?
3: So,
1: live gigs?
3: There's a few, Woodkey Festival.
1: Oh, nice. You're playing at that.
3: Yep.
1: Awesome.
3: I'll be playing the, Woodkey Festival.
1: Do you know do you remember the dates for that?
4: September 8th through the 10th.
1: Look at this guy. He's
3: my
1: on
3: brother.
1: It.
3: Here he is. Hi.
1: No, the lineup for that is definitely bang. I'm trying to remember the one that I saw. DJ Dan was playing there.
3: Yes.
1: Yeah.
3: Yes.
1: Yeah.
3: It's going to be pretty good. I went last year. I played there too.
1: Oh, nice.
3: Yeah. So.
1: Do you know which day you're playing?
3: I'm actually playing Thursday.
1: Okay.
3: It's the opening party.
1: Oh, nice.
3: Yeah. So they set up Thursday. They have a bunch of DJs there, and then Friday, Saturday, and Sunday they have the straight lineup. So. It's actually a decent environment. You know, you pull into this drive-through and it's this huge parking lot, and then everything's in the woods, literally.
1: Okay.
3: There's a tree line, and you just go in there. It's dope.
1: Awesome. Anything else other than Woodkey?
3: Just a few things here and there. I mean, live streams and stuff like that. I mean, I'm just getting back into it,
1: okay.
3: And that's what I'm
1: Do you do your own live stream?
3: I was, but...
1: Oh, not anymore?
3: Yeah, no.
1: Okay.
3: No.
1: Well, the question was going to be, where can people follow you to get those live streams? But I guess if that's no longer a thing, where can people follow you for, like, your past recorded mixes? Do you have a SoundCloud?
3: Well, SoundCloud.
1: SoundCloud,
3: yeah,
1: okay.
3: DJ Adam Charles.
1: Okay.
3: And then I'll be working on some stuff. I'm coming back. So that's kind of what this is, a little bit of an impetus to get back in the game.
1: Okay.
3: Know?
1: Awesome.
3: Yeah.
1: And I guess if anyone out there hearing this likes what they hear, what would be the best way to go about booking you?
3: Booking would just be social media.
1: Okay.
3: Instagram, DJ Adam Charles, or on Facebook, Adam Charles.
1: Awesome. All right. Is there anything else people need to know before you get up there and jam? Or
3: do you want to know Jesus? Let's do it.
1: Wow. Woodward, do you have anything going on coming up?
4: Oh, like Adam had just mentioned, the Woodkey Festival next month.
1: Oh, you're playing that too?
4: Right.
1: Okay.
3: Yep.
1: All right. Well, I'm going to move the camera over to you then. And if you want to go up there and get ready to set
3: what
1: up.
3: What day are you playing?
1: Yeah, that was going to be
4: I believe Saturday.
3: Saturday?

0: Okay. I'm trying to fill dead air.
1: Well, what about you?
0: Not really.
1: No. You're heading out of the country, though.
0: Oh, yeah. I don't know if anyone here would be... Whoa. Did my voice change on here? I don't know. It sounds different. I am on the 31st leaving for Ireland, Belgium, Germany, and England. So I'll be over there for a minute and playing some music, I guess.
1: Oh, you are so modest.
0: I don't know. I mean, it'll be fun, I guess. Is your master up? Is it turned on? Well, let's go ahead and do this then. You are tuned into Planet Funk on 313.fm. This is Adam Charles.

will never let you go. No matter what's to come, where we stand, and what we do, we are not alone. New and old.

0: So that was Adam Charles.
1: Adam Charles. My man.
0: So up next, we got making his debut on the show, actually. I hope I'm not going to butcher this. Thermionics?
1: Yep. Yeah, that's correct. Okay.
0: So where did you come up with the name Thermionics?
1: It's just the it means the conversion of thermal energy into electric energy. It's used in the word thermionics is the conversion of thermal energy into electrical energy, pretty okay. much. It's used in like nuclear applications and sound applications as well.
0: Okay.
1: So I thought that, you know, it was fitting.
0: Okay. Were you just like flipping through a dictionary one day or?
1: No, I don't know. It just, I'm not sure where I came up with it, to be honest.
0: Okay. It's cool though. I like it. So, of course, if people like what they hear tonight, your Instagram is the same, but with 313 at the end. Do you want to go ahead and spell it out? Because I'm sure probably not everyone listening knows how to spell it.
1: Yeah, my Instagram is Thermionics313. That's Thermionix313.
0: Awesome. And if people like what they hear tonight, is there anywhere people can catch you playing at live? In the near future?
1: We'll see.
0: Okay. Nothing booked as of yet?
1: Not as of yet. Okay. I've been told that summer's all been booked pretty much everywhere. Oh. So we're looking at fall, like September or October or something.
0: Okay. Will you post that on your Instagram when you get the word?
1: Okay. Yeah, all the last gig I played for Incubate. I opened up for DJ Godfather.
0: Oh, fun.
1: That was fun. That was at the Russell last summer.
0: Awesome.
1: Yeah. But I used to play back in the day as Ninja Boy a long time ago, back in the 90s.
0: Okay.
1: So that was a long time ago, but it was a good time, man. I used to play at least like almost once a week. You know?
0: Okay. Yeah, so is this like getting back into it now?
1: Yeah.
0: Okay.
1: Yeah, I had, when I was in Florida, all my equipment got stolen.
0: Oh, jeez.
1: I was in jail. Just a lot of just, you know, when it rains, it pours kind of thing, you know? So I lost all my equipment, my records, everything that I owned, pretty much. And it's unfortunate that the laws are what they were, but that's what they were, and that's what happened, and, you know, we got to move on. So it took me a few years to get over it, but, you know, I got over it and decided, man, I got to get back into this stuff, man.
0: So you had a little bit, we were just talking to Adam earlier, and he was mentioning you took like a couple months hiatus. But it sounds like you had a little bit longer.
1: Yeah, I took like a 5-year hiatus, something like that. Yeah, I couldn't even look at another person spinning a record or a piece of vinyl. And I might, you know, and then I come back and the price of vinyl is like, you know, not what it was when it was 1997. You know what I mean?
0: Every once in a while, you can find a gem in the bargain bins.
1: Yeah.
0: Every once in a while.
1: No, you can. I found some stuff at Threads that I used to own. I was like, oh, shit, I used to own this, man. You know, so, yeah, there's stuff around still. I just, I don't know if I can go through that again. I haven't decided whether or not I want to continue collecting vinyl anymore. You know, I still have some at home, but not nearly. It's not the 1,500 I used to have.
0: Yeah, it's, it can get real expensive real quick.
1: Yeah.
0: Especially when you see that one record you really want on Discogs. There's only one person with it. And they can basically set the price.
1: Oh, man. Yeah.
0: Unfortunately.
1: Yeah.
0: If people like what they hear and they have some openings, what's the best way to get a hold of you if people want to book you for a gig?
1: Connect with me through my SoundCloud or through my email.
0: Okay.
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0: Awesome. Do you have any of like your old 90s mixes on your SoundCloud?
1: I don't.
0: No.
1: No. Oh. It was all on tape and it's all lost.
0: Oh, man.
1: Yeah, it's all on analog tape.
0: I was with a friend from Cologne. during Movement and TechTroit, and he shared his SoundCloud with us, and he had a bunch of recordings of parties from like 85, 86, back in like the him playing in like Berlin and stuff.
1: Okay, yeah, it was
0: all these 80s then. Parties, yeah, and it was kind of nuts hearing it. It was pretty cool. Yeah. But I guess they like gave it to some audio engineer, and he like, you know, cleaned it all up. So it's it was recorded in the 80s, but it sounds like it was recorded yesterday.
1: Wow, that's awesome. And
0: got rid of all the pops and clicks and whatever else.
1: Yeah, that would be cool. Yeah, that would be really cool if I had all my mixes back then. I did a lot of stuff back then. I opened up for Kevin Saunderson a couple times when I was 16 and 19. Opened up for Q-Bert. That was an interesting one.
0: Wow. That's quite a booking.
1: Yeah, it was fun. Yeah, he's short, dude. Like, they had to put, like, a little stool for him to stand up.
0: Yeah, what year was that?
1: 99. That was Family Ties 2. That okay. was Synergy, or what was it? 33 and a Third, and Syndicate.
0: Oh, Hugh Cleal's thing?
1: Yeah, Hugh Cleal and Courtney.
0: Okay. Yeah. Sweet. Well, do you want to go ahead and get ready to jump up there and throw down some shoes?
1: Yeah, ready to do my thing, man.
0: Okay. All right, sweet. Let's go ahead and have you jump up there. All right,
1: awesome. Thanks for having me.

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Welcome to another installment of Detroit Techno Militia Presents The Grid. My name is T. Linder, and I'll be your guide tonight. Just hanging out here in the studio, clowning with my boy DJ Nexus. Just talking music, hanging out. We're gonna get into it. Historic week in the history of America. Civil rights. 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

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Children.

0: 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So, yeah, we're here with Asher and Gabby.
1: Hello there.
2: Hello.
0: What's up, guys?
1: Not much. What's up with you?
0: Not much. It's the day before 4th of July, so I don't know. Do you guys have any big plans for the
2: We're going to the
0: holiday?
2: Beach.
0: Right on.
1: That's right.
0: Right on. Any particular beach or?
1: Whichever one we find first.
0: Right on. But anyways, I know you guys, like a lot of my artists that I've had on the show, both are producers. I don't know, we decided, I think you were going to go first, right, Gabby?
2: Yeah.
0: Okay.
2: Yeah, right. I'll play first.
0: All right. Well, I was going to say, since you're going first, we might as well give a little mention about you first. If people like what they hear tonight, like where can they find your stuff?
2: You can go to soundcloud.com/Gabby, G-A-B-I, dash Detroit. 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So Facebook is the dot and SoundCloud is the dash. They wouldn't let me have a dot on SoundCloud.
0: All right. Well, I actually, because Asher and yourself hooked me up with some of your stuff before the show, and actually went and bought your remix. I haven't heard it yet, though. But I did buy it on Beatport, so I could play it just for the show. But I was gonna play a little bit of it in the background.
2: Nice.
0: This one is your remix of "In the Room."
2: Yeah, "In This Room" by
0: Sophie
2: Watkins.
0: "In This
2: Watkins,
0: Room," sorry. Okay. All right.
2: Featuring Amsanda Johansson's vocals.
0: All right, right on. Now, I don't know, when did you do this? Was this recent? Or?
2: I did this one at the end of last year. So I think it came out in December. It was either November or December. I think it was December. It's on, you know, local Detroit label, Mintech
0: Music.
2: I saw
0: the logo and I was like, wait a minute, I know that one.
2: Yeah, so it was pretty cool. I think it was actually, I don't want to be mistaken, but I think it was all female remixers who did this. And I know Sophie is also a female DJ, so
0: okay, cool.
2: I think it was just like they like contacted a bunch of female producers and they said, here, do a remix of this. And it actually did really well. It was on Beatport Top 100 for techno for a while. So
0: right on. Well, have you, because this is the one that I pulled, is there anything else out there that people can check out? Like, do you have any of your stuff on any other things on SoundCloud?
2: Not at this time, but if there is, you know, anybody who likes what they hear, who owns a record label, I have some unreleased tracks that need to get signed. So I have some, like, deeper ones, and I have some techier ones, so hit me up.
0: I like that bass line. Is that you or is that from the
2: yeah,
0: original? Or?
2: The only thing I actually really took from this was I put like, it was actually an accident. I took their hi-hats and I accidentally put like, I think reverb on it or something. And it ended up sounding good, so I just kept it in there. And I took the vocal and I actually chopped it up. And that's really all I used from Sophie's track. The rest I just kind of made in Ableton by myself.
0: Oh, right on. Cool. The other thing we always ask people that come on the show is how they kind of got their start in this whole thing, the DJing, producing, just electronic music in general.
2: Oh, man. Well, I actually had a friend back in high school who was really into it, and I actually hated it. I thought it was like, I mean, he listened to like really, really minimal stuff.
0: Okay.
2: And I hated it. I was like, I hate this bang bang music, and I didn't really understand it until I went to Taste Fest and I saw Heartthrob play for free down here in Detroit. And as soon as I saw somebody playing it and DJing it, I totally like loved it, and I wanted to know more about it, so I just kind of bought a cheap pair of belt-driven turntables, and I started collecting vinyl, and I taught myself how to play. And I didn't play out for many, many years because I was really embarrassed because I knew I wasn't that good.
0: See, I think that's actually the way to go, because I see a lot of kids now. I mean, I guess it's a lot easier nowadays now that you have controllers, you can hit sync, so yeah. You know, you can go out there as a total newbie and look just as good as anyone else. But, you know, back when it was just records or whatever and you kind of had to know your stuff, it was almost better to wait because you don't want to go out there and show the world this bad image and have people think like, oh, well, I don't ever want to see this person again. And then they see you on a flyer 2 years later when you're actually legit and they're like, yeah, I remember her. She's not that good.
2: Well, the funny thing is, back around that time where I started learning, I actually brought a bunch of records over to a friend's house. And they weren't really my good friends. It was just like kind of some people that I knew through mutual friends. And I was still learning. And I went over there with my record bag. And I put a record on. And they were all like, who's this girl? Who's this young chick like coming into our basement like who wants to play records? And I put on a record. And I was like, I'm going to show all these guys. And I totally just train wrecked. Like, I did so bad because I was, like, still learning, you know? And they were all like, who are you? Like, get off the decks. Like, they, like, kicked me off. And I was like, screw you guys. Like, I'm never doing this again. I'm never playing in front of anybody again. And then I went to college, and I practiced for, like, 4 years without anybody ever listening. I came back, and I went to that same basement. And I blew them all away, so
0: nice.
2: Kind of got my redemption.
0: Well, I know you, because you, I don't know if you originally are from there or if you just lived there for a little bit, but Germany, right?
2: Yeah, I was born in Frankfurt.
0: Okay.
2: And
0: how long were you there?
2: Not long at all. I lived there for like a year, and then I moved to France. I was an army brat, so I moved around a lot. I've only been, like, in the Detroit area since I was, like, 7, so I moved around a lot before that.
0: Okay, so your electronic upbringing was here in Michigan.
2: Well,
0: okay.
2: My dad, like, he was super into, like, Kraftwerk, and, you know, he would always play, like, a lot of, like, synth poppy stuff, like the Eurythmics and stuff, so I really got into the whole electric sound just because of my dad. It was funny, actually, at our show last Sunday for Cultured Citizens at the Sunday Citizens Party, Drew Ruiz, who I was playing with, he pulled out Numbers by Kraftwerk,
0: and
2: my parents were
0: actually
2: there.
0: I have that with doubles up it on 45 with me right now.
2: Yeah, my parents, like, they were there, and they freaked out. They were, like, so happy that he played that.
0: Nice.
2: They were like, yay, something we know.
0: Right? See, I was always wondering if, like, the whole German thing had, like, any influence on your life, but...
2: Oh, well, kind of. It's just also kind
0: parents,
2: of a cool thing to say, I guess.
0: Right? Well, if you want, we can probably go ahead and get you up there.
2: Nice intro.
0: Right? Asher, do you have anything? I mean, we'll do a full interview with you in a minute, but
1: okay.
0: Let me give you your headphones back. I kind of stole them.
2: Oh, we're going to get tangled.
0: Do you have anything that you'd like to quickly mention?
2: You can talk about me.
1: Well,
2: just kidding.
1: Yeah, well,
0: yeah,
1: how did you
0: two meet? How did you...
1: We met when... I used to throw a lot of parties, and I guess I'd like to still, but I just haven't recently. And I used to throw a lot of parties, and I used to throw several of them out in Lansing every year.
0: Okay.
1: And,
0: Spiral?
1: Spiral and Club XL, and I used to play with some friends who actually now live here, Rob Perry, who is a great DJ.
0: Right,
1: who,
0: he should be coming out here. Last time we were here, he was my guest.
1: Cool.
0: So.
1: Well, yeah, I ended up meeting him, and I played some of his shows at various spots around there. And one night I was throwing a party at Spiral, I think, and Gabby showed up flyering for a party here in Detroit and gave me a flyer of hers, and... you know, we really hit it off, and then the following week, we happened to run into each other just totally randomly at a day party in Detroit. So I ended up catching up there, and then about 2 days later, I went out again, and there she was again. So it was just kind of like we couldn't avoid each other, you know?
0: Right on. Well, she's still setting up over there. Sorry, my mind's just kind of drawing a blank.
1: On Planet Funk right now.
0: Yeah, no, I need this. I need this little day off work tomorrow.
1: Yeah,
0: my mind's kind of running in overdrive right now. But I guess while she's getting ready, we can. Well, I don't know. I think she might be ready in a second, so I'll hold off your songs until then. But if people want to check your stuff out, where can they do that?
1: They can go to www.asherperkins.com, which is probably the easiest one to remember. Or you can also find me on SoundCloud, soundcloud.com/asherperkins, or just give a search for my name on Beatport.
0: Sweet. Oh, yeah, I know yourself, like Rob Perry, or a blogger.
1: A little bit. Okay. You know, that's so a little bit of a recent thing.
0: I checked out your website, and I saw the write-up on this place, so...
1: Yeah, well, I mean, this building has a lot of history with me, and, you know, I'll talk about that more later when we do a little bit of an interview here. But, you know, so, you know, for those of you that are listening, if you want to read about my experience with the Urban Bean Company, just go to my website and, you know, click on blogs, like Brent was saying. And, yeah, there's a little bit of information there. So
0: sweet. Well, are you you about ready over there?
2: Yeah, I'm ready. I actually have one thing to say about this first track I'm going to play. It is unreleased. It is completely original, and it features my own original vocals. So
0: right on.
2: That's exciting.
0: So everyone get your tape recorders out. Rip it. That's good.
1: Next thing you know, you'll see it released by somebody else.
0: All right. So without any further ado... You are listening to Planet Funk, and this is Gabi.

is fake. He has the looks and body of a model and the brain of a Harvard professor. This is the quasi-playboy that you can't resist. You could actually give this man your heart. At that moment, you remind yourself to not get your hopes up and calm the fuck down. So he finally called. Good. 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

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Though you hurt me more than ever, I still care for you. Though you harden yourself against me, I still care for you. You say love is the same in any language. I say pain is the same in any language. Pain is the moment the world freezes and nothing matters. You feel your heart crumble.

0: Oh, and we're back. So, yeah, due to some circumstances, some technical difficulties here, Gabby played a little longer. But
1: see,
0: I don't have
1: with,
0: a problem with that.
1: With techno music, we have this problem called technology. And sometimes it's our friends, sometimes it's a lot of fun, other times a fuse blows. And yep. It sounds terrible in the entire venue. I'm pretty amazed how you even just played your set.
2: Yeah, I just did that completely in my headphones. Completely.
1: Sounded great on the air.
0: Yeah, yes. For those of you listening, you have no idea. But
1: for those of you who couldn't make it, congratulations.
0: But for us here, kind of sounds like poop.
1: Yeah.
0: So
2: muddy.
0: Yeah. Horrible. There's no highs, but I don't know. We're still having a good time, I guess. As good as we can. But, yeah, unfortunately, because of the technical difficulties, Asher's not going to play tonight.
1: I'm sorry, everybody.
0: Yeah.
2: I don't see how
1: we'll make it happen
2: that.
1: Soon, I promise. Yeah. Anybody that really wanted it to happen, you know, we will. We'll make it happen, so.
2: And if you heard me mess up, it wasn't my fault.
0: But we're still going to talk to him, so that'll be cool.
1: Talk to who?
0: Talk to you.
1: Oh, all right. What are we going to talk to me about?
0: Your music, because I know you make some.
1: I do.
0: Yeah. We have some here. I know. Are these the EP? Is this a this is not out yet, right?
1: This is not out yet. This is a preview here.
0: Yeah, you're about to hear some exclusive Asher Perkins.
1: It'll be
0: right
1: out in
0: here.
1: A few days. It'll be out on the 8th, I believe.
0: Why don't you tell people a little bit about this one?
1: Well, this is this track right here is called Heart Race, which is the title track of the EP. And the whole EP is only two tracks. It's this one and another track called Hidden Reality. And these are both just really... you know, I was spending a lot of time on my own in the studio, just doing a lot of unnecessary thinking. And this is kind of what it sounds like when I do that, I suppose.
0: Right.
1: So
0: on.
1: This is what it sounds like to be inside my mind.
2: No, he called it Heart Race because he was thinking of me.
0: Aww.
2: No, that's totally not true, but I like to tease him about it.
0: There we go. Turn it up a little bit more.
2: Good.
1: So this track is coming out on the 8th of July, and it's coming out with On Off Records in Spain. So you'll be able to find this on Beatport, or you can find a link and everything. 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
0: Right on. Now, I know you already gave out your links and stuff earlier. I guess I'll kind of ask you the same thing we talked to Gabby earlier about. What was it that started you off in this whole electronic music realm?
1: Well, a lot of it happened in this building right here.
0: Really?
1: That's right. Well, first of all, let's back up a little further than that. I grew up playing traditional Irish music. My parents are both professional folk musicians and traditional Irish musicians, and so growing up I would see my dad and my mom playing music, and I just really wanted to do it as well, so I did. I started learning to play music and did traditional Irish music for about maybe 12 years before I came across techno.
0: Okay, now it's the accordion that you play, right? Or
1: yeah.
0: do you do more than
1: well,
0: one
1: I do
0: instrument?
1: A variety of instruments, but I'd say my favorite or one of my favorites is the button accordion.
0: Okay.
1: And that's the one that I play most often when I do traditional Irish music. So I did that for a long time, and then eventually stumbled upon techno music, you know, just living so close to Detroit and everything, found out about that, and started listening a lot and began producing. And then shortly after that, found out about this place, the Urban Bean Company, and heard that they had open turntables and everything, and I could just apparently come here and play music. So... I started coming out here with some friends, and for whatever reason, I don't know whose it was, but there was always a crate of vinyl here. And it just had all this cool stuff. It had like Model 500, Plastic Man, like all this stuff that I loved to listen to at the time, and it was just sitting here. So I would just come and play those records for hours.
0: Nice.
1: You'll probably hear clear play like five times in 2 hours because I only had like 15 records that were mine. So, you know, kind of went from there.
0: Nice. Now, the one thing I got to ask is, has any of the instruments you play with the traditional Irish music made it into any of your techno songs? Or is there a plan to do that if it hasn't occurred yet?
1: It's never made it into one of my songs, but it made it into a performance one time. And
0: how did that go?
1: It went really well for us, but I'm not sure anyone there really understood it. Because basically what it was is... I think it was my dad's idea. He had the idea that we should get together and do an Irish techno show where, you know, he would sing and play and I would, like, sample everything he was doing, take loops and all that, and play them back with beats and, you know, synths and all that. And then when I could, I would play something in the accordion as well. So it was a lot of fun, but it was really, really weird music. Okay. And the club where we did it hated it, but the audience, I think, actually liked it. So.
0: Nice.
1: You know, we'll see if that ever happens again.
0: I was gonna say we can play the other one off the EP here real quick. So this one is Hidden Reality, also on the Heart Race EP.
1: Yep.
0: I don't know. Is there any story behind either of these tracks, or
1: honestly,
0: just kind of like
1: one,
0: what you said, just kind of a. What's in the mind of Asher Perkins?
1: Yeah, honestly, I wish I could, but I can't remember what hidden reality is supposed to mean. You would figure maybe I'd be able to, but I don't know. I made these tracks a while back, and, you know, Onoff has had them in their pocket for a while, but, you know, it hasn't been released just yet. So, I don't know. I guess I think it had something to do with just meditation and just, you know, trying to go somewhere else in your mind.
0: Okay.
1: That kind of thing. Maybe just dreaming of somewhere else. Maybe kind of a creepy place. If you listen to how the song sounds anyway.
2: A lot of your music is like that, like really like scary almost.
1: People always seem to say so, but I don't really think of it that way.
2: No, it's not so much scary. It's more like confusion. And, but it's like a good confusion. Like,
1: maybe
2: you don't
1: that's
2: know where
1: I have no idea what
2: you.
1: I'm doing.
2: No. It's like gonna take you somewhere like magical. I guess that's magical.
1: Magical and confusing.
2: Magical and confusing.
1: Maybe that'll be the title of my next EP.
2: And then you won't remember where that came from.
1: Yeah.
2: But now you will because it's recorded.
0: Right. Well, the one thing I forgot to ask either of you earlier is do either of you guys have any shows coming up?
1: Yeah. I believe it's this Saturday. I'm opening for Magda at TV Lounge.
0: Oh, nice.
1: And, there's other things coming up. I can't think that far ahead. I don't know. Honestly, with the holiday and I've got a little time off on my hands, I'm more focused on getting to the beach, like we said earlier.
0: Right?
2: Well, we're both playing next month at Scene 13,
1: that's
2: Black
1: right.
2: Asteroid,
1: Blank Code. And if you guys haven't heard about Blank Code, then check them out as well. Blankcode.com. It is amazing stuff.
2: It's that party is going to be
1: a group
2: awesome.
1: Of Detroit producers. They're all absolutely incredible, both as people and as musicians. And it, I mean, they do these parties called Scene. That's the name of the series. So this, I believe, is going to be the 13th one, right?
2: Yep.
1: So
0: wow.
1: This will be Scene 13. And
2: that's August 17th. That's a Saturday.
1: That's right.
2: So yeah, we're both playing at that one. So that'll be fun. I think we're both playing in the front room. All night. It's us and
1: a long
2: Rex.
1: Time, I think, right? Yeah, us and Rex Sepulveda, who's
2: yep.
1: another
2: amazing
1: person.
0: And another Burst Radio Radio alumni as
2: and
0: well.
2: And he'll talk right. to you about the hidden reality for hours.
1: Oh, yeah. Until you have to go sit down. Talking to Rex can make you dizzy.
2: Magical and confusing.
1: You walk up to him and you say, "Hey, Rex, how's it going?" And he says, "Well, I've been thinking about the universe."
2: And then you know you're in for there. It for the whole night. But it's always great. Love that guy. So yeah, Scene 13, August 17th, not 13th. Don't get confused. It's Scene 13 on August 17th. We will both be playing there.
1: That's right.
2: I'll be playing a lot harder than you heard me today. I don't know. I was feeling kind of housey
1: today.
2: And
1: we promise
2: today.
1: The sound will be much, much better.
2: Oh, yes.
1: It always is at their parties.
2: Yes, they do an amazing job.
0: Sorry, I was Chris is trying to get stuff ready. But I don't know. I'm trying to think if I have anything coming up. I honestly don't know if I do. Of course, like I always say, if you enjoy this show, check out all the other shows on burstradio.net. Or if you don't like this show, still check out all the other shows because you might like them better than this one. So I think there's pretty much a show every day of the week now, a live show. And even if you tune in when one's not playing, we just always run the archives. So, you know, you might, if you miss some of the old shows, you can either download them at download.burstradio.net or search iTunes for Burst Radio. And, yeah, check them out there. I think I'm going to let play the one more that we have from you, your remix here.
2: Well, since you don't get to play. Right.
0: Yeah, we're giving Asher his spot right now through the tracks that we're playing.
2: Yeah, and at least it's all your own stuff.
0: Right. So this one is a remix that he did. Is this a recent remix or?
1: This is actually very recent, and it's funny because this is the first remix I've ever done. And people always look at me like I'm crazy or lying to them or something when I say that, but. Yeah, the idea of remixing has just never really appealed to me all that much until this guy, Chamomile, from New York City, asked me to do this. And the funny thing about Chamomile is that I've never met the guy, but we talk constantly. And we constantly exchange music, and he's one of my main collaborators right now, just as far as, like, giving each other feedback and working together. So, you know, he was like, hey, you want to do a remix? And I was like, all right, I'll try. And then this came out. So
2: nice. Chamomile, we would like to meet you sometime.
1: Yeah, that's right. Maybe we'll have to bring him out here.
0: Right, yeah. During movement. I know. Oh, that's the big time to have people come in.
1: Yeah. So this is a track originally by Chamomile. This is my remix, and the track is called Metro Tech, which I believe has something to do with the trains in New York, but maybe a New Yorker could tell us more about it.
2: It kind of sounds like a train, like, stopping, that noise that just happened, and then kind of... like
1: a train stomping?
2: No, stopping. like the brakes on a train.
1: Okay.
2: You know?
1: That makes more sense.
2: Maybe that's what it is. Did you ask him about that?
1: No.
2: Or did you add that part?
1: I don't remember.
2: Yeah, I like this one a lot.
0: Well, I think I'm going to turn this one up a little bit. Yeah. We'll be quiet for a little bit, and you guys can check this one out, and I'm going to start getting ready, okay?
1: All right.

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1, 2, 3, 4. 1, 2, 3, 4.

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0: Down, down, da, down, kick it down, down, down, da, down.
1: So, whoa. Apparently those headphones are loud. What was that? I heard like rattling. Am I really loud in the headphones?
2: I think everything is totally rattling fine. Today.
3: I think the earth is just rattling around.
1: Yeah, so for those of you, well, I guess I can say it for those of you that were tuning in on the air, as well as those of you that were here, I guess the only word for the day is
2: oops.
1: Sorry. Or oops. Well, not really oops, because I don't know if you can really blame us.
2: Well, yeah, we didn't do it.
1: Because it's kind of the sound.
2: Yeah, sorry is a good word.
1: Sorry is a good word. Yeah. We had a couple people here. That was fun.
2: Yeah.
1: Maybe we'll have to do this again. Either bring some speakers or hopefully the sound issue will be fixed. But
2: yeah,
1: thank you guys for coming out and playing.
2: Of course. Well, I played.
1: Oh yeah, that's true. We played some of Asher's tracks. So, but yeah.
3: Next time.
1: Definitely. I know the next one I have booked is with Adrian Immerse, and then after that it's pretty much wide open. Do you guys want to do the one after that?
3: All right.
1: I mean, if you're both open, I'm down.
3: Like I said, we can have. I'm not sure right off the top of my head, but, you know, we'll talk.
1: Okay. Well, we got like 10 minutes to kill if we want, or we can just shut it down. I don't know. Well, about 5 minutes now, so. You guys have anything you want to plug, or you guys can give your links out again if you want.
2: You can follow me on Facebook at facebook.com/Gabby. That's G-A-B-I, Gabby. It's not Gabby. Everybody calls me Gabby.
3: Or Debbie.
2: Debbie. Don't even understand that one.
3: At the works, on the screen it said Dobby.
2: Yeah.
1: Dobby.
2: Well,
3: 30 seconds.
2: Okay. Granted, I told
1: that can be your disco alias or tech house alias or something.
2: Poor Joel. I said it's just G-A-B-I, and in like a loud dark club, he heard D-A-B-I. So no, it's G-A-B-I.
3: So he put Dobby on the screen.
2: Yes, for 30 seconds. I'm glad I didn't see it happen. But yeah, it's Gabby, not Gabby. G-A-B-I. So facebook.com/Gabby.Detroit. Hope you know how to spell Detroit.
3: Starts with a G.
2: And my SoundCloud link is soundcloud.com/Gabby-Detroit. So.
3: And you're on Twitter as well, right?
2: Yes, I'm on Twitter. I think it's Gabby.Detroit for Twitter as well.
3: MySpace? Friendster?
2: I don't have those. What's Friendster? Is that a real thing?
3: Used to be.
1: Yeah. How old are you?
2: 24.
1: It might have been a little before your time. Might have been a little bit before your time.
2: Friendster
1: was like one of the first like social networks, and then everyone jumped ship and went to MySpace, and then everyone jumped ship.
3: There was LiveJournal.
2: I had a LiveJournal. Yeah, I had a LiveJournal, but that's long deleted.
1: So where can people follow you on LiveJournal?
2: No.
3: LiveJournal.com/broken sound.
2: Yeah, true. It's funny. My LiveJournal name actually used to be Torn Pages. It's gone. Don't
3: search
2: for it.
3: Careful, people go looking for it.
2: No, it's seriously gone. I made sure it was deleted.
1: Internet Archive.
2: Oh, God.
1: The Wayback Machine.
2: Actually, I'd kind of like to see what was on there. I bet it was hilarious. But I think I deleted
1: it. Maybe you can use the Wayback Machine and read us some passages.

0: So there's only the select few creeps who are listening right now that are looking you up already.
1: Creeps. You don't want to call fans creeps, Asher.
0: Well.
1: They're my fans. What can I say? I have almost 400 of them on Facebook. I'm very happy.
0: Now you have 400 of them on LiveJournal as well.
1: No, thanks. I'm going to make sure that's deleted.
2: Well, how about you, Asher? How can people find you? I know.
0: Well, I mentioned earlier the easiest way is just to go to my website, which is actually new. I had a website up before, but now if you go to my website, you'll see a new website. So that's the added incentive for you to visit.
1: With his LiveJournal embedded the address, right in.
0: Yeah. Well, maybe yours. The address to that is asherperkins.com, plain and simple. Or if you're a Facebook person, you can get in touch with me at facebook.com/ashertechno, which is not my last name. But
1: I wish
0: like techno.
1: It was.
0: And if you use Twitter, you can get in touch at Asher Perkins. Instagram is the same thing. Basically, you know, just remember my name and you'll be able to find me. That's
2: sweet.
0: Pretty much it.
2: Beatport?
0: Yep. Yeah, I'm on Beatport as well. So I'm not sure of the URL, but just search for Asher Perkins and I'll come right up. So
2: buy their music. It's good. I bought Gabby's song.
1: Yay.
0: And we can't end this broadcast without mentioning burstradio.net, even though if you're listening, you probably already found that. But in case you found it from somewhere else, that's who's putting this whole thing on, burstradio.net. And they've got all kinds of great shows on there. So,
2: yeah. And of course, always thanks to Mr. Jeff of Doom for doing all the hosting for us.
1: Yay.
2: Without him, this would never happen. So, yeah. Thank you to him. Thanks to Burst Audio LLC as well for the name. And the original hosting site of the radio show. So I don't know. I think that about wraps it up. Yeah, it's 10 o'clock right now.
0: They're probably like, "Get these people off the air!" Oh my god.
2: Yeah, the people working downstairs probably want to go home and everything. So thanks again, everyone, for tuning in. Thanks again to you guys. We'll have to have you guys back for the redemption.
1: Yeah.
2: And yeah, I think that about wraps.
3: Hey, what's up, everyone? I want to thank you all for tuning into Planet Funk on BursaRadio.net.
4: Well, well, well.
3: Yeah.
4: Merry techno holidays.
3: Yeah, we're here. Got a little bit of a late start, but we are here. And our guest apparently had a little bit of a late start as well. The border. But for those that don't know, we're here with Sydney Blue. And playing in the background, we have a very old track of yours, one of your most well-known, though.
5: Yeah.
3: Give It Up For Me. This one was out on Mousetrap, correct?
5: Mm-hmm.
3: Okay. Do you still do stuff with Mousetrap?
5: I don't, no.
3: No?
5: Okay. But, I mean, I'm still close with the family, the Mousetrap family, the Dead Mouse family. Yeah, I mean, but it was my... I will be ever grateful for the initial kickoff of my music production, I guess, career.
3: Right on.
5: Yeah.
3: Which? Okay, I'm trying to figure out how he wired these up. How did you wire the?
4: How do I wire what up?
3: Okay, so you're 4. I'm 3. She's 2. Okay, so we don't need 1. We're good. But
4: hey, look, nah. I mean, I've watched you do this. You know. This isn't my forte. I just play records, you know, so please don't ask me to do this ever again.
3: Anyways, you got a little show tonight, a little party going on.
5: I do. It's going to be good.
3: So what is it? It's
5: Blue Party. It's my inaugural Blue Party in Detroit. It's the first time we've brought the showcase to Movement Weekend, Detroit Week. Festival, techno festival weekend, and I'm really excited about it. It's at Blue Nightclub.
3: Yeah, that's actually, I think, the first spot I've ever seen you play.
5: Yeah, and it's funny because I've been playing Blue literally since 2005 or 6.
3: Probably about when the song came out.
5: I know. Actually, much before the song came out, I used to come up here and play, like, when I was a resident of the Government Nightclub in Toronto.
3: Okay.
5: Yeah.
3: There, I swear, and I never saw like the flyer to confirm it. Did you ever play at Boom Boom Room?
5: Oh yeah, many times.
3: Because I was there one time, and I could have swore it was you, but
5: probably.
3: So
5: it probably was.
3: If it was you, then that would be the first time I ever saw you

0: play, okay. But
1: yeah.
0: But no, I lucked out getting across, unlike you, that night. This is after 9/11, actually, which is shocks me that I got across. Back then, apparently, you could pay with credit card to get across into Canada, but you couldn't to get back into the U.S. And I had no cash on me, so when I first approached, I didn't even have my birth certificate. I don't think I had no license, or no, I had my license. I had no birth certificate. I had no enhanced ID. I don't even know if they're doing it back then.
1: Yeah.
0: And no passport or anything. And I guess my story was enough to convince the guy. He's like, "All right, fine, go ahead."
1: It used to be lenient.
0: And then when I pulled up, I'm like, "Oh crap, the toll! Oh good, they take credit card." So when I went to go back, I'm like, "Well, it's probably going to be even worse trying to get into the U.S. without any documentation." Yeah. Pulled up, and they didn't take credit card going back, and they said, "Well, try the bridge. I think they might over there." Nope.
1: No way.
0: And
1: wow.
0: Luckily, I had this girl. She was maybe in her 20s. Probably just didn't really care. It was like 3 a.m.
1: Oh my gosh.
0: She was like, "Well, what do you have?" And I pulled out like 20 cents under the chair, and she's like, "Whatever, go ahead."
1: Oh my God.
0: But you guys had the opposite experience.
1: Yeah. Well, I mean, it was hard to get in general after 9/11. But today, it was really hard to get in. It was like, I have an O-1 visa. It allows me to go in and out of the United States as I please. I lived in the United States from 2010 until just this last year. And my visa is great. It just, whatever. But I don't drive normally over the border. It's not normal for an artist to drive over the border. But when you're so close in a situation like this, of course you're going to do that, right? So we drove. We took the bridge today. And they pulled us over and pulled us in and took apart our car. And they pulled the trunk out. They pulled the hood out. They pulled everything out. They said, "Put your phones on the dash." And
0: wow.
1: They went crazy. So warning to anybody who's crossing the border.
0: Right.
1: Yeah.
0: Or if you're already here.
1: Yeah, they are being.
0: Make sure you go support tonight at Blue, because they went through hell to get here for you guys.
1: Exactly. Exactly. Yeah. I'm glad we made it, though. So it's fine. I'm innocent. So.
0: And that does that start at 9 or 10 tonight?
1: It starts at 10 o'clock.
0: Okay.
1: And it goes until 4 a.m.
0: Oh, so you guys are going late. Nice.
1: We are going late. Nice. I go on at 3 a.m., so.
0: Oh, so I'll even be able to catch you, because I was going to go to Bank Tech 12 for a minute. I can even stay there until 2 and then show up and still catch you.
1: Yeah, come by.
0: Right on.
1: Yeah.
0: Awesome. Well, now we kind of talked about the past with this track. What are you doing lately? Do you have any new stuff that you can promote?
1: Yeah, a lot of stuff. I'll play some stuff tonight, or right now.
0: Okay.
1: When I start playing. I have a track coming in on Tool Room Records that's coming out on June 24th on their Underground Ibiza compilation. I'm really excited about that. It's with Carrie Golden, an amazing underground vocalist. I have another EP coming out on Connecticut Records, which is as a label. I released an EP out back in February, and it went top 20 on Beatport. So that's called
0: Congrats.
1: Verbs. Yeah, so I released an EP in February. It was called Stone. It did really well on Connecticut. And then my follow-up EP is coming up next. And that's called Verbs. And that's coming out July 1st. And then, I don't know, like I released an album last year. It did pretty well. And I just released a brand new summer tour in which I'll be touring all over into Europe this upcoming summer. And my Blue parties are really my biggest kind of baby right now that I'm really excited about.
0: So this isn't just a one-time deal at Blue. This is
1: thing
0: you do.
1: I'm very, like, the way that they're done is, you know, I'm in charge of the logistics, the lineup. I curate the lineup, and it's the Blue parties are most of the time they're me and several other artists. It's not just a Sydney Blue show. It's a Blue show, which is me and artists that I relate to. You know, whether it be you know, one of my favorite DJs that I, you know, am friends with or whatever, or just you know, I strategically think about artists that I love, what will work in that market, etc., because I do them in different cities around North America. So in Detroit, I knew Christian Martin and Worthy and Gene Ferris and the Saundersons, of course, were...
0: Yeah, they're going to be at your show.
1: Yeah, I knew that they would be, well-received. That lineup would be well-received. So that's why I booked that lineup for tonight.
0: Right
1: so,
0: on.
1: Yeah.
0: Well, I was going to say, speaking of other shows going on, I checked out, I spied your Facebook there, and you're pretty busy coming up. You have a full lineup posted of all over the world.
1: Lots. Yeah. It's good. I'm excited.
0: Yeah,
1: busy.
0: So if anyone... tuning in from outside of Michigan or even outside of the U.S. is looking to catch you outside of this broadcast,
1: yeah.
0: Just look up Sydney Blue. That's SYDNEYBLU on Facebook.
1: Yep.
0: Do you have like a SoundCloud or MixCloud that people check out as well?
1: Oh, yeah, SoundCloud. It's just like /DJ Sydney Blue. SoundCloud.com/DJ Sydney Blue. I'm pretty sure it's DJ Sydney Blue, not Sydney Blue, but I might be wrong. But yeah, it's SoundCloud. And
0: just go to Google. Google knows all, right?
1: Yeah, exactly. And I just released actually an exclusive mix just for Detroit today on SoundCloud. So if you want to hear some music, then there's a brand new mix on there.
0: Sweet.
1: Yeah.
0: Well, I know we got kind of a late start, so I don't want to cut into the music here.
1: Good.
0: But if you want to go ahead and jump up there and start getting set up,
1: sounds good.
0: Do that.
1: Sounds good.
0: Sweet. One thing I wanted to mention coming up on Monday here, we're going to have Ellen Alien, Alan Oldham, and Phono playing from 11 a.m. until 2 p.m. Right here at Urban Bean Co. Or if you can't make it here, just go to burstradio.net and tune in. What else is going on, Woodward? Anything else cool?
2: Shit. Basically, any and everything. I mean, this weekend, anything goes. You should know that.
0: If you're at Movement itself, come down to the technology room. Myself and a bunch of friends are going to be playing down there. And if you're coming up here tonight, on your way up here for the Sydney Blue thing, stay a little later because from 8 until whenever, the House Coffee guys are going to be up here playing music. So just get down to Detroit. There's so much to do here tonight and tomorrow.
2: And Monday.
0: And Monday. So, yeah, you just need to get down here.
2: Everything gets to pop and want to send a shout out to the lenders for their hospitality yesterday at the DTM barbecue.
0: Oh yeah.
2: So got to give, you know, much props to them. And then to DJ Soul for the 20th anniversary of the Bang Tech 12 soirees happening now at Bookies.
0: Yeah, yeah, that's, what, 3 p.m. until 2 a.m.?
2: Yeah.
0: Yeah. Of course, if you tune in next week, Wednesday, it's going to be my birthday show. Georgia Color might be coming out, too. It's going to be fun. And then also happening Monday of next week, Binaural Frequencies, right here on burstradio.net. You can actually check them out live, too. They're broadcasting on our second stream. For the In My House Radio T. Carlita show.
2: Oh, nice.
0: Yeah. Are you about, you good over there? Yeah? Okay. All right. You good? Nothing's coming through? All right. All right. 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